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12: This is your weather from the Saskatoon Media Group newsroom. Clearing late this evening, a low of 0 overnight. Tomorrow, sunshine and a high of 11. Clear sky Tuesday night, low minus 3. Increasing cloudiness on Wednesday, high of 12. Becomes windy overnight Wednesday. Thursday, that continues with sunshine and a high of 10. Friday, sunny and a high of 14. For the Prince Albert region, clearing late this evening, low plus 1 overnight. Tomorrow starts with a mix of sun and cloud, clears early in the afternoon, the high 10. Clear and a low of minus 4 overnight Tuesday. Wednesday, cloudy, 60% chance of showers, high 11. There's a good chance of showers overnight Wednesday and windy. Then Thursday, mix of sun and cloud, slight chance of showers, high 9. Sunshine for Friday, high 13. I'm Venice Ferguson, and that's your weather.
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5: This is your weather from the Saskatoon Media Group newsroom. Clearing late this evening, a low of 0 overnight. Tomorrow, sunshine and a high of 11. Clear sky Tuesday night, low minus 3. Increasing cloudiness on Wednesday, high of 12. Becomes windy overnight Wednesday, Thursday. That continues with sunshine and a high of 10. Friday, sunny and a high of 14. For the Prince Albert region, clearing late this evening, low plus 1 overnight. Tomorrow starts with a mix of sun and cloud. Clears early in the afternoon, the high 10. Clear and a low of minus 4 overnight Tuesday. Wednesday, cloudy, 60% chance of showers, high 11. There's a good chance of showers overnight Wednesday and windy. Then Thursday, mix of sun and clouds, slight chance of showers, high 9. Sunshine for Friday, high 13. I'm Venice Ferguson, and that's your weather.
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6: This is your weather from the Saskatoon Media Group Newsroom. Clearing late this evening, a low of 0 overnight. Tomorrow, sunshine and a high of 11. Clear sky Tuesday night, low minus 3. Increasing cloudiness on Wednesday, high of 12. Becomes windy overnight Wednesday. Thursday, that continues with sunshine and a high of 10. Friday, sunny and a high of 14. For the Prince Albert region, clearing late this evening, low plus 1 overnight. Tomorrow starts with a mix of sun and cloud, clears early in the afternoon, the high 10. Clear and a low of minus 4 overnight Tuesday. Wednesday, cloudy, 60% chance of showers, high 11. There's a good chance of showers overnight Wednesday and windy. Then Thursday, mix of sun and cloud, slight chance of showers, high 9. Sunshine for Friday, high 13. I'm Venice Ferguson, and that's your weather.
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6: This is your weather from the Saskatoon Media Group newsroom. Clearing late this evening, a low of zero overnight. Tomorrow, sunshine and a high of 11. Clear sky Tuesday night, low minus 3. Increasing cloudiness on Wednesday, high of 12. Becomes windy overnight Wednesday. Thursday, that continues with sunshine and a high of 10. Friday, sunny and a high of 14. For the Prince Albert region, clearing late this evening, low plus 1 overnight. Tomorrow starts with a mix of sun and cloud, clears early in the afternoon, the high 10. Clear and a low of minus 4 overnight Tuesday. Wednesday, cloudy, 60% chance of showers, high 11. There's a good chance of showers overnight Wednesday and windy. Then Thursday, mix of sun and cloud, slight chance of showers, high 9. Sunshine for Friday, high 13. I'm Venice Ferguson, and that's your weather.
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12: This is your weather from the Saskatoon Media Group newsroom. Clearing late this evening, a low of zero overnight. Tomorrow, sunshine and a high of 11. Clear sky Tuesday night, low minus 3. Increasing cloudiness on Wednesday, high of 12. Becomes windy overnight Wednesday. Thursday, that continues with sunshine on a high of 10. Friday, sunny and a high of 14. For the Prince Albert region, clearing late this evening, low plus 1 overnight. Tomorrow starts with a mix of sun and cloud, clears early in the afternoon, the high 10. Clear and a low of minus 4 overnight Tuesday. Wednesday, cloudy, 60% chance of showers, high 11. There's a good chance of showers overnight Wednesday and windy. Then Thursday, mix of sun and cloud, slight chance of showers, high 9. Sunshine for Friday, high 13. I'm Venice Ferguson, and that's your weather.
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1: 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Juno-nominated singer Jess Lee takes you on a journey through the incredible life and music of one of country music's greatest legends. 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
7: This is your weather from the Saskatoon Media Group Newsroom. Clearing late this evening, a low of 0 overnight. Tomorrow, sunshine and a high of 11. Clear sky Tuesday night, low minus 3, increasing cloudiness on Wednesday, high of 12. Becomes windy overnight Wednesday, Thursday, that continues with sunshine on a high of 10. Friday, sunny and a high of 14. For the Prince Albert region, clearing late this evening, low plus 1 overnight. Tomorrow starts with a mix of sun and cloud, clears early in the afternoon, the high 10. Clear and a low of minus 4 overnight Tuesday. Wednesday, cloudy, 60% chance of showers, high 11. There's a good chance of showers overnight Wednesday and windy. Then Thursday, mix of sun and clouds, slight chance of showers, high 9. Sunshine for Friday, high 13. I'm Venice Ferguson, and that's your weather.
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3: It's Derek Chesty here with the Saskatoon Crime Stoppers. This week on Crime Stoppers Unmasked, we're asking for the public's help in identifying a suspect in an aggravated assault at the downtown bus terminal. On August 7, 2026, at 2 in the afternoon, a female was stabbed in the back as she was boarding a city bus. Shortly before the assault, both the victim and the suspect appeared to be in some sort of verbal disagreement over a handbag. As the victim walked away and attempted to board the bus, she was stabbed in the back by the suspect. The victim was able to get on the bus and call for help with the knife still lodged in her back. The suspect is described as female, 25 to 30 years of age, with black hair, black jacket. She was wearing a white sports bra, black pants, and was chubby in build. 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
7: This is your weather from the Saskatoon Media Group Newsroom. Clearing late this evening, a low of zero overnight. Tomorrow, sunshine and a high of 11. Clear sky Tuesday night, low minus 3. Increasing cloudiness on Wednesday, high of 12. Becomes windy overnight Wednesday. Thursday, that continues with sunshine and a high of 10. Friday, sunny and a high of 14. For the Prince Albert region, clearing late this evening, low plus 1 overnight. Tomorrow starts with a mix of sun and cloud, clears early in the afternoon, the high 10. Clear and a low of minus 4 overnight Tuesday. Wednesday, cloudy, 60% chance of showers, high 11. There's a good chance of showers overnight Wednesday and windy. Then Thursday, mix of sun and clouds, slight chance of showers, high 9, sunshine for Friday, high 13. I'm Venice Ferguson, and that's your weather.
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6: This is your weather from the Saskatoon Media Group newsroom. Clearing late this evening, a low of zero overnight. Tomorrow, sunshine and a high of 11. Clear sky Tuesday night, low minus 3. Increasing cloudiness on Wednesday, high of 12. Becomes windy overnight Wednesday. Thursday, that continues with sunshine and a high of 10. Friday, sunny and a high of 14. For the Prince Albert region, clearing late this evening, low plus 1 overnight. Tomorrow starts with a mix of sun and cloud, clears early in the afternoon, the high 10. Clear and a low of minus 4 overnight Tuesday. Wednesday, cloudy, 60% chance of showers, high 11. There's a good chance of showers overnight Wednesday and windy. Then Thursday, mix of sun and cloud, slight chance of showers, high 9. Sunshine for Friday, high 13. I'm Venice Ferguson, and that's your weather.
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4: This is your weather from the Saskatoon Media Group newsroom. Clearing late this evening, a low of zero overnight. Tomorrow, sunshine and a high of 11. Clear sky Tuesday night, low minus 3. Increasing cloudiness on Wednesday, high of 12. Becomes windy overnight Wednesday. Thursday, that continues with sunshine and a high of 10. Friday, sunny and a high of 14. For the Prince Albert region, clearing late this evening, low plus 1 overnight. Tomorrow starts with a mix of sun and cloud, clears early in the afternoon, the high 10. Clear and a low of minus 4 overnight Tuesday. Wednesday, cloudy, 60% chance of showers, high 11. There's a good chance of showers overnight Wednesday and windy. Then Thursday, mix of sun and cloud, slight chance of showers, high 9. Sunshine for Friday, high 13. I'm Venice Ferguson, and that's your weather.
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7: This is your weather from the Saskatoon Media Group newsroom. Clearing late this evening, a low of zero overnight. Tomorrow, sunshine and a high of 11. Clear sky Tuesday night, low minus 3. Increasing cloudiness on Wednesday, high of 12. Becomes windy overnight Wednesday. Thursday, that continues with sunshine and a high of 10. Friday, sunny and a high of 14. For the Prince Albert region, clearing late this evening, low plus 1 overnight. Tomorrow starts with a mix of sun and cloud, clears early in the afternoon, the high 10. Clear and a low of minus 4 overnight Tuesday. Wednesday, cloudy, 60% chance of showers, high 11. There's a good chance of showers overnight Wednesday and windy. Then Thursday, mix of sun and cloud, slight chance of showers, high 9. Sunshine for Friday, high 13. I'm Venice Ferguson, and that's your weather.
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0: This is your weather from the Saskatoon Media Group newsroom. Clearing late this evening, a low of zero overnight. Tomorrow, sunshine and a high of 11. Clear sky Tuesday night, low minus 3. Increasing cloudiness on Wednesday, high of 12. Becomes windy overnight Wednesday. Thursday, that continues with sunshine and a high of 10. Friday, sunny and a high of 14. For the Prince Albert region, clearing late this evening, low plus 1 overnight. Tomorrow starts with a mix of sun and cloud, clears early in the afternoon, the high 10. Clear and a low of minus 4 overnight Tuesday. Wednesday, cloudy, 60% chance of showers, high 11. There's a good chance of showers overnight Wednesday and windy. Then Thursday, mix of sun and cloud, slight chance of showers, high 9. Sunshine for Friday, high 13. I'm Venice Ferguson, and that's your weather.
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13: This is your weather from the Saskatoon Media Group Newsroom. Clearing late this evening, a low of zero overnight. Tomorrow, sunshine and a high of 11. Clear sky Tuesday night, low minus 3. Increasing cloudiness on Wednesday, high of 12. Becomes windy overnight Wednesday. Thursday, that continues with sunshine and a high of 10. Friday, sunny and a high of 14. For the Prince Albert region, clearing late this evening, low plus 1 overnight. Tomorrow starts with a mix of sun and cloud, clears early in the afternoon, the high 10. Clear and a low of minus 4 overnight Tuesday. Wednesday, cloudy, 60% chance of showers, high 11. There's a good chance of showers overnight Wednesday and windy. Then Thursday, mix of sun and cloud, slight chance of showers, high 9. Sunshine for Friday, high 13. I'm Venice Ferguson, and that's your weather.
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All Night Country continues after this on Country 600 CJWW. How much country can we play? All of it. 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
5: This is your weather from the Saskatoon Media Group Newsroom. Clearing late this evening, a low of 0 overnight. Tomorrow, sunshine and a high of 11. Clear sky Tuesday night, low minus 3. Increasing cloudiness on Wednesday, high of 12. Becomes windy overnight Wednesday, Thursday. That continues with sunshine and a high of 10. Friday, sunny and a high of 14. For the Prince Albert region, clearing late this evening, low plus 1 overnight. Tomorrow starts with a mix of sun and cloud, clears early in the afternoon, the high 10. Clear and a low of minus 4 overnight Tuesday. Wednesday, cloudy, 60% chance of showers, high 11. There's a good chance of showers overnight Wednesday and windy. Then Thursday, mix of sun and clouds, slight chance of showers, high 9, sunshine for Friday, high 13. I'm Venice Ferguson, and that's your weather.
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And I never took the time to let you know. 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
3: It's Derek Chesney here with the Saskatoon Crime Stoppers. This week on Crime Stoppers Unmasked, we're asking for the public's help in identifying a suspect in an aggravated assault at the downtown bus terminal. On August 7th, 2026, at 2 in the afternoon, a female was stabbed in the back as she was boarding a city bus. Shortly before the assault, both the victim and the suspect appeared to be in some sort of verbal disagreement over a handbag. As the victim walked away and attempted to board the bus, she was stabbed in the back by the suspect. The victim was able to get on the bus and call for help with the knife still lodged in her back. The suspect is described as female, 25 to 30 years of age, with black hair, black jacket. She was wearing a white sports bra, black pants, and was chubby in build. Watch for photos and video of the suspects on Facebook, Instagram, and our homepage. Do you have information about this crime or who is responsible? 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

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Lean towards the speakers. 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CJWW.

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3: It's Derek Jesty here with the Saskatoon Crime Stoppers. This week on Crime Stoppers Unmasked, we're asking for the public's help in identifying a suspect in an aggravated assault at the downtown bus terminal. On August 7th, 2026, at 2 in the afternoon, a female was stabbed in the back as she was boarding a city bus. Shortly before the assault, both the victim and the suspect appeared to be in some sort of verbal disagreement over a handbag. As the victim walked away and attempted to board the bus, she was stabbed in the back by the suspect. The victim was able to get on the bus and call for help with the knife still lodged in her back. The suspect is described as female, 25 to 30 years of age, with black hair, black jacket. She was wearing a white sports bra, black pants, and was chubby in build. Watch for photos and video of the suspects on Facebook, Instagram, and our homepage. Do you have information about this crime or who is responsible? 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We just want your assistance. Saskatoon Crime Stoppers. 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
1: He's a ranch hand in a pinch, man. Hotter than the red on the cattle brand. 'Cause she's a gold digger with a quick trigger. 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
5: This is your weather from the Saskatoon Media Group Newsroom. The Environment Canada forecast for Saskatoon and area. Clearing this morning, the wind becoming northwest 20 and a high of 11 today. Tonight, clear sky, low minus 2, wind chill minus 6 overnight. Tomorrow, increasing cloudiness early morning, but it clears off late afternoon and a high of 12. Sunshine, high of 12 for Thursday, sunny and a high of 17 on Friday. For the Prince Albert region, clearing today and a high of 10. Clear tonight, low minus 3, wind chill minus 7 overnight. Tomorrow, increasing cloudiness in the morning, but that clears off in the afternoon. The wind will be southwest at 30, the high 13. Thursday, sunny high 11, sunshine high 16 for Friday. In both regions on the weekend, sunny with highs at times near 20. I'm Venice Ferguson, and that's your weather.
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0: The CJWW Sask Milk Cash Cow is back in the barn and ready to be milked. 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

0: the CJWW Newsroom, bringing you Saskatchewan's news first. Here's what's happening.
1: Good morning. It's 4 degrees at 6 o'clock. I'm Venice Ferguson. After snow in some parts of Saskatchewan on the long weekend, the province can look ahead to an El Nino winter. Meteorologist Jennifer Kowal says to expect overall warmer conditions, which can make the cold season feel shorter.
2: If you're thinking about the beginning of the winter being a bit warmer than normal and that delaying the onset of the snow, then you could say that it will feel like fall for a bit longer. It doesn't make the length of the days any longer or shorter. It doesn't make the leaves fall off the trees any sooner or later.
1: She says an El Nino winter will also see less noticeable precipitation. Meanwhile, by this weekend, the Saskatoon area could see a daytime high of 20 degrees. When people talk about AI data centers, they're not all talking about the same kind of facility. That from Gordon Moore with Southeast Tech Hub, who says some are used to support services like social media, streaming, and online maps, while others are designed for much larger computing tasks. Moore says the difference comes down to what the facility is built to handle.
3: The ones that are being used to train the AI models, where you just give these AI models a big chunk of data and it learns from that data and you test that data, those data centers are the hyperscalers.
1: The distinction, he says, is important as Saskatchewan considers how large-scale AI data center development could affect the province. The opposition NDP says last week the Carry the Kettle First Nation issued a public letter outlining its serious concerns about the lack of engagement regarding the hyperscale AI data center under construction in the RM of Sherwood. The First Nation is calling for an immediate pause to the project. The NDP says that follows a letter issued by Standing Buffalo Dakota First Nation in which its leadership asked for clear information about the project's technical foundation, environmental impacts, and approval processes, citing it as a matter of accountability to its members. The NDP says it supports both nations' call to action and urges the SAS party government to not only engage in meaningful, respectful dialogue, but to pause the project until that consultation has occurred. On Thanksgiving weekend, Pope Leo shared with the world that during some recent medical examinations, the doctors found a small localized nodule in his lung. He said it was detected at a very early stage, and following the doctor's advice, he is undergoing surgery in the coming days to remove it. Vatican officials, meanwhile, have spoken out after the Pentagon announced it is live streaming the public execution by firing squad in Texas, calling it barbaric. I'm Venice Ferguson, CJWW News.
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1: The Environment Canada forecast for Saskatoon and area. Clearing this morning, the wind becoming northwest 20 and a high of 11 today. Tonight, clear sky, low minus 2, wind chill minus 6 overnight. Tomorrow, increasing cloudiness early morning, but it clears off late afternoon and a high of 12. Sunshine, high of 12 for Thursday, sunny and a high of 17 on Friday. For the Prince Albert region, clearing today and a high of 10. Clear tonight, low minus 3, wind chill minus 7 overnight. Tomorrow, increasing cloudiness in the morning, but that clears off in the afternoon. The wind will be southwest at 30, the high 13. Thursday, sunny high 11, sunshine high 16 for Friday. In both regions on the weekend, sunny with highs at times near 20. Spiritwood 3, it's 1 in Rosetown, 4 in Outlook, it's minus 3 in Kindersley, 2 in Wynyard Watrous, it's 1 in Regina, 3 in Humboldt, LaRonge, Melfort, Nipawin, and Yorkton, it's 4 in Meadow Lake, 2 in Hudson Bay and Moose Jaw, 0 in Swift Current, it's 1 degree in Lloydminster. In North Battleford, the wind is west-southwest 11, it's 1. Prince Albert, the wind is west-southwest 13, cloudy and 3. Saskatoon, the wind is west-southwest 15, it's cloudy and it's 4 degrees. Gregor is in next with sports.
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6: Busy Thanksgiving weekend. Let's go around the horn while you digest your pumpkin pie. Good morning. I'm Gregor. We'll start at SMF Field Sunday. Hilltops coming off that 4-4 regular season, a three-way tie for second, barely securing a home playoff

0: Introducing the new Crush It Hard Iced Tea from the makers of Provincial Vodka. Crush It tastes like
1: victory. Regina this weekend in a rematch. Last night in the NFL, back and forth. Exciting Monday nighter. The Bills improved to 4-1. They get the 37-34 OT win over the Rams. Now hockey, great weekend for the Blades. They won both games. First over Moose Jaw Friday, then Regina Saturday. The latter, the 2,000th victory in franchise history. Coach Dan Da Silva, happy to go down in the record books.
2: It's obviously very special. Speaks to the tradition here in Saskatoon. And again, just being from here, it's pretty cool to be a part of the 2,000th win me and the group, the team, and pretty special and many more to come.
1: Meantime, in the Canada West hockey, both men's and women's Husky squads off to 2-0 starts. They swept Calgary on the weekend, ladies on the road, men from Merlis Belcher. NHL sends over the Devils yesterday. Busy day today. All 32 teams in action tonight. And finally, MLB, the Brewers jump out to a 2-0 lead in the NLCS over the Dodgers. Guardians, who came all the way back to eliminate the White Sox, win game one of the ALCS. CS over Tampa. For all the major league scores and more, go to cjwwradio.com.
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Leroy Parnell and Heart's Desire on Country 600 CJWW. And what's going on? Good morning. Thanks so much for being with us on this Tuesday.

0: here today after what was hopefully a great Thanksgiving long weekend for you. At least it certainly was for me. I think we got turkey leftovers for days now. And, I mean, the best part of the meal, cabbage rolls for us. It was awesome. How about you? Hope you enjoyed it with your friends and family. We got lots of stuff on the go here today. First off, one of our most favorite contests is back. That's right. The CJWW Sask Milk Cash Cow is back in the barn for your opportunity to milk her for thousands and thousands of dollars. And you'll be winning a whole lot of moolah. Big thanks to, of course, Sask Milk, proudly representing Saskatchewan's dairy farmers. They are the big title sponsor of this one, and it's all branded by Lambert Lawn and Garden, Vantage Ag, JB Sausage Supplies, Courtesy Plumbing and Heating, and Amigos Auto Wrecking. So how does this work? Well, you are going to be listening in for a PIN code each and every single day. Now, I will get you the first PIN of the morning, and that's going to be coming up at around 7:15 here today. All right, so that'll be the first two digits of the PIN, and then you'll have to be listening in for the last two digits of that PIN, and that could pop up at any point in time today. You put those four digits together, that gets you the PIN code to unlock the barn door, and we will have our first chance to play coming up tomorrow morning right here on CJWW. And we're going to play it around 7:15 every weekday morning starting tomorrow. Okay, so 7:15 every weekday morning, that's kind of the sweet spot. So up and at 'em early, and we're going to get to milk that cash cow each and every single weekday morning, like I said. All right, so 7:15, your first two digits will be coming your way. And also coming your way, I've got Tennille Arts. Luke Combs will be in there for you, too. And there was a bit of snow around Saskatchewan. We're going to talk about it in just a moment.
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0: Luke Combs and Rethink Some Things on Country 600 CJWW. Yeah, so some snow falling over the Thanksgiving long weekend in Saskatchewan. We kind of saw the southwest, but it did extend a little bit into the southern part of the province. Shaunavon getting 11 centimeters of snow. Cypress Hills and Rock Glen with 10. 7 centimeters in Mankota and Yellowgrass. There was 6 in East End and Swift Current. 5 in Bratz Lake, Coronach, and Weyburn. And 3 centimeters in Moose Jaw. So the good news is, I mean, that's all pretty much melted off. And we're going to see a high of 11 degrees today, and it just gets progressively warmer. Friday looks like 17 for a high, and Saturday is going to be back up to 19 degrees once again. But, yeah, around this time, it's always around Halloween, right, is kind of the coin flip if we'll have snow or not. So we'll see what the forecast brings. But, yeah, at least for the rest of this week, hopefully we'll see our farmers back out there in the field.
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3: WW Weather.
0: Well, as I was just saying, we're going to see things get warmer as the week moves on. It's mainly sunny and a high of 11 today. It's a clear night tonight. Dipping down to a low of minus 2. We'll see a mix of sun and cloud tomorrow, up to 12. And then on Thursday, it's sunny and a high of 12. Prince Albert, it's clearing today. A high of 10 degrees. We got a clear night tonight at a low of minus 3. Mix of sun and cloud tomorrow and a high of 13. And for Thursday, it'll be sunny and 11. Hotspot in the province is LaRonge at 4. And the coldest is Kindersley at minus 4. Battlefords are clear in plus 1. Prince Albert, cloudy in 3. And in Saskatoon, it's cloudy. A south-southwest wind at 9 and sitting at 4 degrees.

0: the CJWW Newsroom, bringing you Saskatchewan's news first. Here's what's happening.
1: Good morning. It's 4 degrees at 6:30. I'm Venice Ferguson. On Sunday, Prime Minister Mark Carney spoke with President of the U.S. Donald Trump, expressing his support for an energy ceasefire between Ukraine and Russia. Carney noted it is imperative that all attacks on energy infrastructure and civilians cease immediately. He also said Canada will continue to maximize exports of oil and diesel to the U.S. that yield well over 1 million barrels of diesel per day.

0: News release, Patrick DeHaan, head of petroleum analysis at GasBuddy.com, said the Trump administration's proposed diesel deal remains a wild card for Canadian markets, given the deep integration of North American fuel supply chains. He's also skeptical it will deliver significant near-term relief. Average retail gasoline prices in Saskatoon fell 5.7 cents per liter in the past week, averaging 172.90 cents per liter on Sunday. That's according to Gas Buddy's daily survey of 81 outlets in Saskatoon. It compares with the national average that has fallen 0.8 cents per liter in the last week to 177.96 cents per liter. Including the change in gas prices in Saskatoon during the past week, prices Sunday were 44.8 cents per liter higher than the same day a year ago and 3.3 cents per liter lower than a month ago. A new pilot project of the limited access exception drug status application could help Saskatchewan patients get prescription coverage faster. Cirrus Family Pharmacy Manager Matthew Walliser says the new application will allow participating pharmacies to submit some coverage requests online.
1: The limited access exception drug status application will allow some community pharmacies during the pilot stages of it to make online requests as opposed to having to do it the old-fashioned way by phone or fax.
0: The pilot program aims to remove those delays and get eligible patients with access to covered medications sooner. Swift Current will be home to a pasta plant by as early as next year. The venture is being spearheaded by Southwest Terminal and its farmer shareholders. Southwest Terminal purchased Solo Italia Fine Pasta last December, and the pasta plant is the next step, according to Robert Chapman, Director of Business Development.
2: Very close to half of Western Canadian durum is produced within 200 kilometres of Swift Current. So that's where you can find your consistent quality durum available year in, year out. And we service the world, but we forget sometimes we don't service at home by producing the same product at home. So it will be produced fresh, frozen, flash frozen, and available in the frozen aisle in the grocery store.
0: Chapman hopes the pasta plant will be complete by this spring. I'm Venice Ferguson, CJWW News.
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0: The Environment Canada forecast for Saskatoon and area. Clearing this morning, the wind becoming northwest 20 and a high of 11 today. Tonight, clear sky, low minus 2, wind chill minus 6 overnight. Tomorrow, increasing cloudiness early morning, but it clears off late afternoon and a high of 12. Sunshine, high of 12 for Thursday, sunny and a high of 17 on Friday. For the Prince Albert region, clearing today and a high of 10. Clear tonight, low minus 3, wind chill minus 7 overnight. Tomorrow, increasing cloudiness in the morning, but that clears off in the afternoon. The wind will be southwest at 30, the high 13. Thursday, sunny high 11, sunshine high 16 for Friday. In both regions on the weekend, sunny with highs at times near 20.
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8: Good morning, I'm Gregor. Before we talk football, what an amazing Thanksgiving weekend for the Saskatoon Blades. They won both games at SaskTel Center, first over the Warriors, and then the young phenom Maddox Schultz and the Regina Pats. Blades goaltender Martin Sahovalets wasn't overly busy at the start of the game, but was solid, making 22 saves in the third to preserve the win.
9: Stay concentrated. Can't look into the stands because, you know, people are having fun out there, you know, singing and dancing and stuff. So I would like to join you guys. 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
8: Blades are now in Swift Current Friday, home against Moose Jaw Saturday night. In the SJHL, Warman and Weyburn continue to lead the standings. They each won back on Saturday. Now football, the Saskatoon Hilltops playing Edmonton for a shot in the PFC final. In both earlier meetings during the regular season, the home team failed to get the win, but not this time. A full 60 minutes from the Toppers means they're off to face Regina in the final after a 44-16 win. Coach Sargent knew they had it in them.
10: Couldn't be more proud of the boys for how they competed, how they believed in one another, and great execution, you know what? So, hey, you play your best when it's needed. That's how we get another week.
8: That statement win means the reigning champs have put Regina on notice that they are back. Not such a celebratory mood for the Saskatchewan Roughriders. They lose for the fourth straight game. They go down 44-24 in Montreal versus the Owls. That loss means the Riders are now fourth in the West. Just two games to go, and both of those games are against the first-place teams in each division. Yikes. Finally, Bills won the Monday Nighter last night in OT. And in baseball, the Brewers out to a 2-0 lead in the NLCS over the Dodgers. The Guardians won Game 1 of the ALCS over Tampa. For all the Major League scores and more, go to CJWWRadio.com.
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0: It's George Straits, and Write This Down on Country 600 CJWW. And it's time to fire up our Country Music Insider this morning. And it still seems like some tension between Riley Green and Ella Langley. During a recent episode of The Voice, Riley told a duo of sisters they reminded him of Ella Langley. He mentioned taking Ella out on tour with him and said she's doing pretty well these days. Well, some fans thought Riley was taking credit for Ella's success. And during an Instagram Live, somebody asked Ella if his comments rubbed her the wrong way. Her response, yeah, when that man took credit, no, didn't love that, but typical. Typical, pretty typical. Yeah, the tension between those two, I don't know, I feel like they just need to take a phone call and stop bickering at each other. It just seems like a few times now that Ella Langley's been kind of ticked off at what Riley Green has had to say. Big night in Nashville tonight as Red Atkins officially becomes a member of the Grand Ole Opry. And it's going to be quite the celebration, too. His son, Thomas Rhett, famous in his own right, is going to be there, along with Luke Bryan, Jason Aldean, John Party, and Jamie Johnson. So not a bad lineup to welcome Rhett into country music's most famous family. And finally, Brian Kelly of Florida Georgia Line and his wife Brittany are cleaning up after a hurricane swept through the Florida Panhandle. A couple shared that floodwaters covered much of their property, leaving behind debris and fallen trees. But thankfully, they're both safe, and Brian says they're grateful most of the damage was just to things that can be replaced. The couple has called that area home for about a decade now. And that is your Country Music Insider today.
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0: It's the James Barker Band in After Dark on Country 600 CJWW. And coming up 7:15 this morning, we are going to get you the first two pin digits you need to unlock that barn door tomorrow morning with the Sask Milk Cash Cow. That's right. If you haven't heard, the Cash Cow is back in the barn once again, and your first two digits coming up at 7:15 this morning. But right now, got to get you some Moo Crew comedy today. And we've got Mike Vecchione on some bad advice that his father gave him.
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2: My father gave me some very bad advice growing up, and it's going to sound like good advice when I say it, but now that I'm in my 40s, I know it's bad. He said, you can't go wrong if you always give 100%. That, my friends, is false. If you give 100% at all times, you will end up in a mental institution. But you have to try sometimes. So what I do now is when I walk into a situation, I check my cell phone. Whatever percentage my battery is at, that's how much effort I give. Tonight they were like, Mike, this crowd deserves 100%. I said 37% is what they're going to get unless somebody has a charger.
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0: the CJWW Newsroom, bringing you Saskatchewan's news first. Here's what's happening.
1: Good morning. It's 4 degrees at 7 o'clock. I'm Venice Ferguson. Coming up, AI data centers. In sports, great weekend on the ice for the Blades and Huskies. The Rough Riders are in trouble. In agribiz, pasta-making plant is coming to southwest Saskatchewan. If you see news where you're at, call us 244-1925. After snow in some parts of Saskatchewan on the long weekend, the province can look ahead to an El Nino winter. Meteorologist Jennifer Kowal says to expect overall warmer conditions, which can make the cold season feel shorter.
2: If you're thinking about the beginning of the winter being a bit warmer than normal and that delaying the onset of the snow, then you could say that it will feel like fall for a bit longer. It doesn't make the length of the days any longer or shorter. It doesn't make the leaves fall off the trees any sooner or later.
1: She says an El Nino winter will also see less noticeable precipitation. Meanwhile, by this weekend, the Saskatoon area could see a daytime high of 20 degrees. When people talk about AI data centers, they're not all talking about the same kind of facility. That from Gordon Moore with Southeast Tech Hub, who says some are used to support services like social media, streaming, and online maps, while others are designed for much larger computing tasks. Moore says the difference comes down to what the facility is built to handle.
3: The ones that are being used to train the AI models, where you just give these AI models a big chunk of data and it learns from that data and you test that data, those data centers are the hyperscalers.
1: The distinction, he says, is important as Saskatchewan considers how large-scale AI data center development could affect the province. The opposition NDP says last week the Carry the Kettle First Nation issued a public letter outlining its serious concerns about the lack of engagement regarding the hyperscale AI data center under construction in the RM of Sherwood. The First Nation is calling for an immediate pause to the project. The NDP says that follows a letter issued by Standing Buffalo Dakota First Nation in which its leadership asked for clear information about the project's technical foundation, environmental impacts, and approval processes, citing it as a matter of accountability to its members. The NDP says it supports both nations' call to action and urges the SAS party government to not only engage in meaningful, respectful dialogue, but to pause the project until that consultation has occurred. On Thanksgiving weekend, Pope Leo shared with the world that during some recent medical examinations, the doctors found a small localized nodule in his lung. He said it was detected at a very early stage, and following the doctor's advice, he is undergoing surgery in the coming days to remove it. Vatican officials, meanwhile, have spoken out after the Pentagon announced it is live streaming the public execution by firing squad in Texas, calling it barbaric. A quick note from the roads. Starting today, crews will be heading to Saskatoon's leafiest neighborhoods to help keep streets clear of leaves and reducing the potential for spring flooding. This year includes Nutana, Holiday Park, Varsity View, Mayfair, Buena Vista, Riversdale, City Park, King George, Exhibition, and Caswell Hill. Residents can check when their street is scheduled to be swept at saskatoon.ca. Today's internet news poll question, have you ever had to rely on government-funded employment insurance because you were out of a job? To vote, go to Have Your Say at cjwwradio.com. I'm Venice Ferguson, CJWW News.
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1: The Environment Canada forecast for Saskatoon and area. Clearing this morning, the wind becoming northwest 20 and a high of 11 today. Tonight, clear sky, low minus 2, wind chill minus 6 overnight. Tomorrow, increasing cloudiness early morning, but it clears off late afternoon and a high of 12. Sunshine, high of 12 for Thursday, sunny and a high of 17 on Friday. For the Prince Albert region, clearing today and a high of 10. Clear tonight, low minus 3, wind chill minus 7 overnight. Tomorrow, increasing cloudiness in the morning, but that clears off in the afternoon. The wind will be southwest at 30, the high 13. Thursday, sunny high 11, sunshine high 16 for Friday. In both regions on the weekend, sunny with highs at times near 20. 3 in Spiritwood, minus 2 in Rosetown, it's 3 in Outlook, minus 4 in Kindersley, it's 1 in Wynyard, 3 in Watrous, 2 in Regina, 3 in Humboldt, as well as Meadow Lake, Nipawin, Hudson Bay, and Yorkton, it's 4 in LaRange, 2 in Melfort, as well as Moose Jaw, minus 1 in Swift Current and Lloydminster. In North Battleford, the wind is west-southwest 9, it's plus 1. Prince Albert, the wind is south-southwest 12, mostly cloudy, and 3. Saskatoon, the wind is south-southwest 9, it's cloudy, and it's 4 degrees. Agribiz is next.
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8: Good morning, I'm Neil Billinger with CJWW's Agribiz. Construction will start soon on a pasta plant to be built in the southeast part of Swift Current. Southwest Terminal, a producer-led inland terminal, is behind the venture. The idea started rolling when Southwest Terminal bought Solo Italian Fine Pasta, based in Ogama, about 3 hours from Swift Current, or a little more than an hour south of Regina. Robert Chapman is the Vice President of Business Development for Southwest Terminal and the General Manager of Solo Italia.
9: Southwest Terminal, being a farmer-owned company, bought Solo Italia. Yep. We bought it to expand it. We didn't buy it to run it as it is. Our farmer board of directors saw the opportunity to produce pasta in Western Canada.
8: Chapman says the wheels are in motion.
9: We've done some site work, and we're in the midst of planning the floor plan at the present point in time, and to be finalized here in the next probably 2 weeks, and then we'll be moving forward with construction shortly after that.
8: He talks about the types of products that will be made in Swift Current.
9: A flagship ravioli that will be produced. There'll be a number of different flavors. They can be found in various different grocery stores today across Saskatchewan, and we have eyes on moving outside of the province as well. So it'll be mainly

0: Introducing the new Crush It Hard Iced Tea from the makers of Provincial Vodka. Crush It tastes like
1: victory. Orders and how they come in with the tariffs around the world. Freight is a challenge, so moving things around is a bit of a challenge. But we're up for it. We will have it up and running, latest I would hope, by the end of May.
2: That's Robert Chapman with Southwest Terminal. The project is receiving a $1.15 million loan from the federal government through Prairie Economic Development Canada, plus another $966,000 in non-repayable funding. And that's your Agribiz. I'm Neil Billinger.
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7: Busy Thanksgiving weekend. Let's go around the horn while you digest your pumpkin pie. Good morning. I'm Gregor. We'll start at SMF Field Sunday. Hilltops coming off that 4-4 regular season. A three-way tie for second, barely securing a home playoff game. Saskatoon finally breaks through with their best performance of the season. It's a 44-16 victory over the Edmonton Wildcats. And now, as many predicted prior to the season, the PFC final will indeed feature two Saskatchewan powerhouse rivals, Regina and Saskatoon. Coach Tom Sargent says best effort of the year.
8: Doesn't matter how you get there, we're there. And boy, the boys delivered today. They had purpose, they were motivated, and they had something to prove. And you know what? There's been a lot of talk. And as I said, great team win today.
7: That game goes Sunday, by the way, in the Queen City. Meanwhile, things go from bad to worse in Sask. Tough weekend for the Rough Riders. They lose for the fourth straight game, going down 44-24 to Montreal. Five touchdown passes for Montreal QB Davis Alexander, the difference. Those two teams meet in Regina this weekend in a rematch. Last night in the NFL, back and forth. Exciting Monday nighter. The Bills improved to 4-1. They get the 37-34 OT win over the Rams. Now hockey, great weekend for the Blades. They won both games. First over Moose Jaw Friday, then Regina Saturday, the latter the 2,000th victory in franchise history. Coach Dan Da Silva, happy to go down in the record books.
9: It's obviously very special. Speaks to the tradition here in Saskatoon, and again, just being from here, it's pretty cool to be a part of the 2,000th win, and you know, me and the group, the team, and pretty special, and many more to come.
7: Meantime, in the Canada West hockey, both men's and women's Husky squads off to 2-0 starts. They swept Calgary on the weekend. Ladies on the road, men from Merle-Spalcher. NHL sends over the Devils yesterday. Busy day today. All 32 teams in action tonight. And finally, MLB. The Brewers jump out to a 2-0 lead in the NLCS over the Dodgers. Guardians, who came all the way back to eliminate the White Sox, win game one of the ALCS. CS over Tampa. For all the Major League scores and more, go to CJWWRadio.com.
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0: That's Little Texas and My Love on Country 600 CJWW, and it is going to be up to 11 degrees today in Saskatoon, mix of sun and cloud, and 10 degrees in Prince Albert for the day. And looks like a moose had quite the long weekend, as there is an adult moose roaming around in the Confederation part of Saskatoon this morning. We've seen it up on social media today. I don't have a confirmed moose sighting yet. Nobody's taken a photo of it, but there could be a bullwinkle loose in Saskatoon this morning. So keep your eyes out there. Well, the CJWW Saskmel Cash Cow, it is going to be back in the barn tomorrow. And if you don't know what it's all about, well, it's pretty simple. You get a chance to milk her for some cold, hard cash. And she's got thousands of dollars to give away this season. And you've got to listen in for a four-digit PIN to unlock the barn door. And I'm going to give you the first two digits of that PIN right now. I'm actually going to turn the music down here so you can definitely hear this. So the first two digits you need to unlock that barn door tomorrow is 3-5. 3-5. That is the first two digits that you need to unlock that barn door. You need a full four-digit PIN to open up the barn to Moolah. So be listening. It could come later on this morning with me. Could come with Jackson Emery in our middays. Could be Jason Lee in the afternoons. I don't know when the next digits are going to come up. But the first two digits you need to try and unlock that barn door are 3-5. CJWW Sask Milk Cash Cow. 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Are you going to score some cash with the Cash Cow this fall?
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0: That's High Valley and Come On Down with Country 600 CJWW, getting up to 11 degrees in Saskatoon today and 10 degrees in Prince Albert. And still hearing some reports that there is a moose on the loose in Confed here in Saskatoon. See a photo of that moose this morning? Make sure to send it in to us today. Well, we might have the cash cow here on CJWW, but the bulls are going to be rolling through Sastel Center on October 23rd and 24th. That's right. The PBR Saskatoon Classic is back, bringing the toughest sport on dirt to Sastel Center. We're talking some of the best bull riders in Canada, along with some international competitors, climbing aboard those 1,800-pound bucking bulls and trying to hang on for 8 seconds. And there's plenty on the line, too, as Saskatoon is hosting the regular final season stop on the PBR Canada Cup Series. So every ride is going to count out there. But, we got your opportunity to win 4 tickets to the PBR Saskatoon up on our website. They've been up all weekend long, and we're going to give those away before 8 o'clock this morning. So consider this your final opportunity to win with the station that gives away more to more people more often, CJWW.
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0: And just that forecast real quick. It's mainly sunny, 11 degrees in Saskatoon. Prince Albert, a mix of sun and cloud, and 10 degrees today. Gonna get warmer as the week moves on. 17 degrees on Friday, 19 on Saturday. Here's Jason Aldean.

0: the CJWW Newsroom, bringing you Saskatchewan's news first. Here's what's happening.
1: Good morning. It's 3 degrees at 7:30. I'm Venice Ferguson. Saskatchewan is seeing large data center projects, including a 300-megawatt facility south of Regina. Gordon Moore, executive director of Southeast Tech Hub, says location matters because the scale of this development comes with a big demand for electricity. So there is a need to put the data center closest to power production as possible. He points out when things like Facebook, YouTube, your banking app go down, it's usually because of a power outage. Meanwhile, Aztec AI Health is expected to pull the plug on its amended concept plan for an AI data center at the former Valley View site south of Moose Jaw. That's according to Moose Jaw City Council meeting agenda. Aztec AI Health sent a letter to the city on September 10th, citing significant developments in the policy environment at both the federal and provincial levels. It also said it took into consideration feedback received through the planning review process from Moose Jaw City Council, City Administration, the local community, and other relevant stakeholders. The amended concept plan proposed a $485 million AI data center. The proposal called for starting at 15 megawatts and potentially reaching 150 megawatts. About half of all Canadian durum wheat is grown within a two-hour radius of Swift Current, so it makes sense that the Southwest City will soon be home to a pasta-making facility. The venture is being spearheaded by Southwest Terminal and Solio Italian Fine Pasta. The farmer-led grain terminal purchased Solio based in Ogama at the end of last year. Robert Chapman is the Vice President of Business Development for Southwest Terminal, as well as the General Manager of Solio Italia.
2: We're hoping to be up and running by spring. That's the goal. It's a fairly lofty goal. We appreciate that. So it'll depend on the last of the equipment orders and how they come in. With the tariffs around the world, freight is a challenge. So moving things around is a bit of a challenge. But we're up for it. We will have it up and running latest, I would hope, by the end of May.
1: The pasta plant is getting assistance from Prairies Economic Development Canada. The federal program will provide $1.15 million in a repayable loan and another $966,000 in non-repayable funding. A new Saskatchewan pilot project aimed at streamlining exceptional drug status applications could help pharmacies spend less time on administration and more time assisting patients. Matthew Walliser, pharmacy manager at Souris Family Pharmacy, said the new limited access exceptional drug status application will allow some community pharmacies to submit coverage requests online rather than by phone or fax. Right now, with exceptional drug status, it requires an application to be completed either by the patient's physician or pharmacist, and that can take up to 3 to 5 business days, which impacts antibiotics or time-sensitive medications. I'm Venice Ferguson, CJWW News.
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1: The Environment Canada forecast for Saskatoon area. Clearing this morning, the wind becoming northwest 20 and a high of 11 today. Tonight, clear sky, low minus 2, wind chill minus 6 overnight. Tomorrow, increasing cloudiness early morning, but it clears off late afternoon and a high of 12. Sunshine, high of 12 for Thursday, sunny and a high of 17 on Friday. For the Prince Albert region, clearing today and a high of 10. Clear tonight, low minus 3, wind chill minus 7 overnight. Tomorrow, increasing cloudiness in the morning, but that clears off in the afternoon. The wind will be southwest at 30, the high 13. Thursday, sunny high 11, sunshine high 16 for Friday. In both regions on the weekend, sunny with highs at times near 20. Spiritwood 4, it's minus 2 in Rosetown. It's 3 in Outlook. Minus 4 in Kindersley. 1 degree in Wynyard. It's 3 in Watrous, Humboldt, Meadow Lake, Nipawin, Hudson Bay, Yorkton. 2 in Regina, as well as Melfort and Moose Jaw. It's plus 4 in LaRonge. Minus 1 in Swift Current and Lloydminster. In North Battleford, the wind is west-southwest 9, it's plus 1. Prince Albert, the wind is south-southwest 12, it's mostly cloudy and 3. Saskatoon, the wind is southwest 10, it's cloudy and it's 3 degrees. Gregor is in next with sports.
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6: Good morning, I'm Gregor. Before we talk football, what an amazing Thanksgiving weekend for the Saskatoon Blades. They won both games at SaskTel Center, first over the Warriors, and then the young phenom Maddox Schultz and the Regina Pats. Blades goaltender Martin Sahovlitz wasn't overly busy at the start of the game, but was solid, making 22 saves in the third to preserve the win.
7: Stay concentrated. Can't look into the stands because, you know, people are having fun out there, you know, singing and dancing and stuff. So I would like to join you guys. I need to stay locked in and whatever shot comes, I need to be ready, you know.
6: Blades are now in Swift Current Friday, home against Moose Jaw Saturday night. In the SJHL, Warman and Weyburn continue to lead the standings. They each won back on Saturday. Now football, the Saskatoon Hilltops playing Edmonton for a shot in the PFC final. In both earlier meetings during the regular season, the home team failed to get the win, but not this time. A full 60 minutes from the Toppers means they're off to face Regina in the final after a 44-16 win. Coach Sargent knew they had it in them.
8: Couldn't be more proud of the boys for how they competed, with how they believed in one another, and great execution, you know what? So, hey, you play your best when it's needed. That's how we get another week.
6: That statement win means the reigning champs have put Regina on notice that they are back. Not such a celebratory mood for the Saskatchewan Roughriders. They lose for the fourth straight game. They go down 44-24 in Montreal versus the Owls. That loss means the Riders are now fourth in the West. Just two games to go, and both of those games or against the first-place teams in each division. Yikes. Finally, Bills won the Monday Nighter last night in OT. And in baseball, the Brewers out to a 2-0 lead in the NLCS over the Dodgers. The Guardians won Game 1 of the ALCS over Tampa. For all the Major League scores and more, go to CJWWRadio.com.
0: It's the Moo Crew with Ben Brooks.
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0: Hey, it's Trisha Yearwood, X's and O's on Country 600 CJWW. It's mainly sunny, 11 degrees for a high today. We're at 3 right now in Saskatoon. It's Ben Brooks joining you this morning. And yeah, there was some snow over the long weekend for parts of southwestern Saskatchewan. Moved into the central part of the province, too. Shaunavon seeing the most, around 11 centimeters of snow. Cypress Hills had 10. Rockland also had around 10 centimeters of snow over the long weekend. So it's out there for sure. You know, Halloween, it's always kind of a coin flip whether or not we'll have snow for it. So first snowfalls of the year, they rolled through over the long weekend. Hey, I said that there was a chance to win some PBR tickets up on our website. We've got a winner for that this morning.
1: The best kind of barnyard wake-up. It's the Moo Crew on CJWW.
2: Hello.
0: Hey, is this Amanda?
2: Yes.
0: It's Ben Brooks giving you a call here from CJWW. How was your Thanksgiving long weekend?
2: It was great, thanks.
0: That's good to hear. What was your favorite dish of the weekend?
2: My favorite dish was probably the stuffing.
0: Ooh, that's a good call every single time. Did you do a homemade one or is that from the box?
2: Yep, no, I did a homemade one.
0: Oh, good for you. That's awesome. Well, glad you had a great long weekend. And the reason I'm giving you a shout here this morning, Amanda, is because you wrote on our website that you've never been to the PBR before. Is that right?
2: Yes, I've never been there.
0: But
2: I'd love to go, though.
0: You want to go, right?
2: Yes.
0: Well, I'd be calling you because I got 4 tickets with your name on them here, Amanda.
2: Oh, thank you so much.
0: You're going to be off to the Saturday, October the 24th show over at Sastel Center. How's that sound?
2: Thank you so much.
0: Hey, I hope you enjoy it. And the only thing I need off you, Amanda, everybody that wins with the Moo Crew has to give me their best cow moo. So what have you got for me today?
2: Moo!
0: Yeah, congratulations to Amanda Mooseman once again for being our winner. And hey, guess what? I found 4 more tickets to go to that October the 24th show. You want to go to the PBR Canada Cup Series? Just text in PBR, all one word. That's PBR to the Groundkeeper Lawn Fertilizer text line at 306-938-0600. I'll give those tickets away before 10 o'clock today.
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0: It's Cody Prevost, and next weekend on Country 600, CJWW, Boots and Salutes is right around the corner. Get on the phone lines early if you'd like at 306-938-0600, toll free, 1-800-667-3727. As we check in with Venice, hey, what do we have in the news?
1: Coming up at 8, the impact of El Nino could be felt as early as this week. Saskatchewan's AI growth prompts questions for rural communities. NDP urges consultation over AI data center. I'll have these stories and more. Ben has the internet news poll question in a moment.
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0: All right, here we go. It's Boots and Salutes time this morning. We started off with the internet news poll question today. Have you ever had to rely on government-funded employment insurance because you were out of a job? 43% said yes to that, while 57% are saying no. Hey, good morning, Boots and Salutes.
1: Oh, good morning. I got to have a salute for my neighbors. I want to salute Vicki Miller for the fantastic supper last night. And I want to thank Maria and her family for the fall supper the night before. And she had a cabbage roll, they shred cabbage and cook the rice and the tomato soup and everything that goes into cabbage rolls and cooked bacon, and it's all shredded, and it was a casserole. It was just delicious.
0: Sounds like you had some good eating over the weekend. Right on.
1: Oh, I sure did. Thank you.
0: Hey there. Good morning, Boots and Salutes.
2: Good morning. Big salute to the Saskatoon Blades. There was a few facials and massages while they were skating on the ice. Every John and Pat's got a real good taste of them. It was great. Get your season tickets, buddies. Let's go.
0: Let's go, Blades. Thanks for the call, man. Hey, good morning, Boots and Salutes.
3: Good morning. I want to send out a big, big salute to the Saskatoon Hilltops, and especially to my grandson, who is a linebacker on the team. He only made 14 tackles, 2 interceptions, and 2 quarterback sacks for losses.
0: Yeah, only, hey? That's a good game.
3: Oh, he had a beautiful game. And he's only 19 years old.
0: I love it. I love a big win for them. Thanks for that call this morning.
3: Take care.
0: Hey, good morning, Boots and Salutes.
4: Good morning. I'd like to give a big boot to Carney for in a couple of weeks. He's going to be meeting with the EU to sign an agreement that we become part of the EU. And he said, told everybody plain, there's free travel from the European countries to ours. I wonder how many planes of illegal immigrants he's going to have coming here. But if he separates and goes with the EU, Alberta, Saskatchewan can separate and go on their own. Have a lovely day.
0: Good morning, Boots and Salutes.
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6: 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Big boot to the Rough Riders for that awful game on the weekend.
0: Yeah, they got to get things figured out. It's, oh boy, we're looking bad at a not good time of the season right now. Boots and Salutes, good morning.
7: 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My partner and I won a trip, won tickets to your Mini Fridge Theater. 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
0: And that's all you can ask for, a great evening out, hey?
7: For sure. It was wonderful. Thank you very much.
0: You're welcome. Thank you for calling.
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0: Hey, good morning, Boots and Salutes.
8: Hey, I'd like to give a big salute to the Toronto Maple Leafs on their win on Saturday night, and a huge salute to William Nylander getting 5 points and Austin Matthews with 4 and Gavin McKenna on a 3-game point streak, and a huge salute to the Saskatoon Blades getting 2 big dubs over the weekend.
0: Yeah, you bet. Thanks for the call, buddy.
8: Thank you.
0: Hey, good morning, Boots and Salutes.
9: Good morning. How are you?
0: I'm good. How are you?
9: Oh, I'm good. I would like to scoop my nephews for hosting us last weekend in Edmonton. And big salute to the Oilers. Big salute to the Rough Riders. This is for Shelbrook hot football team and the AA Midgets.
0: Right on.
9: And your channel.
0: Thank you. Thank you. Hey, good morning, Boots and Salutes.
10: Good morning. I got to boot that babbling fool that comes on every morning and boot and Carney. Like, I mean, really? And I have another boot. I got to boot your station for taking off the weekend call for country. I mean, that was the best music as requested by us all week long. And it's really sad to see that gone. I hope you guys reconsider and bring that back on the air.
0: Thanks for the input. Hey, good morning, Boots and Salutes.
11: Hey, good morning. I like to salute two guys in Saskatoon. Their name is Mark and Mark, and they run CCAN there. Mark CCAN. Boy, they're two good guys. Have a good day. Bye for now.
0: Good morning, Boots, and salutes.
12: Yeah, a very big boot to the riders. It's golfing time.
0: Hey there, Boots, and salutes.
13: Yeah, I'd like all the whiny farmers to step up and help all the homeless in Saskatoon. Step up, boys.
0: Boots and salutes.
14: Hi, good morning. I'd like to salute the Blades.
0: All right on. Thank you for that call today. Yeah, again, two big wins for them over the weekend. Absolutely perfect, picking up victories over Moose Jaw on Friday and Regina on Saturday. And the win over the Pats, extra special too, is that was the 2,000th victory in Saskatoon Blades franchise history. So pretty sweet. Hey, good morning, Boots, and salutes.
15: Good morning. I'd like to take the time and give a big salute to all the volunteers that worked at the food bank there yesterday and along with the Friendship Inn and that to help serve a good meal to all the people that needed it. Thanks.
0: Right on. Yeah, one of the best things you can do is volunteer your time. So awesome to see that there is still a contingent of volunteers out there. Hey, good morning, Boots, and salutes.
16: Good morning. I'd like to salute Donald Trump in my Velcro mitts, because I'm a bad boy. You have a lovely day.
0: Boots and salutes.
17: Good morning. I'd like to give a big salute to all the farmers out there who's worked hard to put food on our tables, and it's not up to them to feed the homeless. The government created the problem. The government should be fixing it. Have a lovely day.
0: And Boots and salutes, you can be our last caller here today.
18: Yeah, good morning. I'd also like Mayor.
0: All right, we're just not going to get into us fighting with each other on the air, so we're going to leave it right there. That'll do it for Boots and Salutes today. When we come back, hoping to chat with the mayor, Cynthia Block, here this morning. So we'll see if she is available here today. We'll also take a peek at the holidays, some things we could celebrate on this October the 13th. Boots and Salutes, always brought to you by our good friends at Northern Factory Workwear.
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4: Good morning. It's 3 degrees at 8 o'clock. I'm Venice Ferguson. Coming up, AI data centers. In sports, great weekend on the ice for the Blades and Huskies. Hilltops bring their best effort of the year, while the Rough Riders are in trouble. If you see news where you're at, call us, 244-1925. A low-pressure system crossing southern Saskatchewan brought a wintry mix of rain and snow on Thanksgiving Monday to some parts of the province. Some of that snowfall amount in the province includes 11 centimeters in Shaunavon, 10 in Cypress Hills and Rock Glen. Swift Current saw 6, while Moose Jaw had 3 centimeters of snow. In terms of rain, Rock Glen received 19.5 millimeters, Estevan 17.5, Yellowgrass 10.7, Broadview 9.8 millimeters. And this was when snow melted on contact with ground temperatures, as well as more precipitation fell as rain. A full list of rain and snowfall amounts is in our online story. After snow in some parts of Saskatchewan on the long weekend, the province can look ahead to an El Nino winter. Meteorologist Jennifer Kowal says to expect overall warmer conditions, which can make the cold season feel shorter.
5: If you're thinking about the beginning of the winter being a bit warmer than normal and that delaying the onset of the snow, then you could say that it will feel like fall for a bit longer. It doesn't make the length of the days any longer or shorter. It doesn't make the leaves fall off the trees any sooner or later.
4: She says an El Nino winter will also see less noticeable precipitation. Meanwhile, by this weekend, the Saskatoon area could see a daytime high of 20 degrees. When people talk about AI data centers, they're not all talking about the same kind of facility. That from Gordon Moore with Southeast Tech Hub, who says some are used to support services like social media, streaming, and online maps, while others are designed for much larger computing tasks. Moore says the difference comes down to what the facility is built to handle.
6: The ones that are being used to train the AI models, where you just give these AI models a big chunk of data and it learns from that data and you test that data, those data centers are the hyperscalers.
4: The distinction, he says, is important as Saskatchewan considers how large-scale AI data center development could affect the province. The opposition NDP says last week the Carry the Kettle First Nation issued a public letter outlining its serious concerns about the lack of engagement regarding the hyperscale AI data center under construction in the RM of Sherwood. The First Nation is calling for an immediate pause to the project. The NDP says that follows a letter issued by Standing Buffalo Dakota First Nation in which its leadership asked for clear information about the project's technical foundation, environmental impacts, and approval processes, citing it as a matter of accountability to its members. The NDP says it supports both nations' call to action and urges the SAS party government to not only engage in meaningful, respectful dialogue, but to pause the project until that consultation has occurred. Meanwhile, Aztec AI Health has sent a letter to Moose Jaw City Council withdrawing its amended plan for an AI data center at the former Valley View site south of the city. The company cited significant developments in the policy environment at both the federal and provincial levels. It also said it took into consideration feedback received through the planning review process, city administration, the local community, and other relevant stakeholders regarding the proposed data center development. The amended concept plan had proposed a $485 million AI data center. Moose Jaw North MLA Tim McLeod has said the provincial government wasn't seriously considering an application for power to the site. On Thanksgiving weekend, Pope Leo shared with the world that during some recent medical examinations, the doctors found a small localized nodule in his lung. He said it was detected at a very early stage, and following the doctor's advice, he is undergoing surgery in the coming days to remove it. Vatican officials, meanwhile, have spoken out after the Pentagon announced it is live streaming the public execution by firing squad in Texas, calling it barbaric. A quick note from the roads. Starting today, crews will be heading to Saskatoon's leafiest neighborhoods to help keep streets clear of leaves and reducing the potential for spring flooding. This year includes Nutana, Holiday Park, Varsity View, Mayfair, Buena Vista, Riversdale, City Park, King George, Exhibition, and Caswell Hill. Residents can check when their street is scheduled to be swept at saskatoon.ca. In business news, the TSX is trading up by 145 points at 35,810. The Dow is trading up by 202 points at 52,052. Oil, West Texas Intermediate, trading down at $93.04 U.S. per barrel. The Canadian dollar trading up at 70.288 cents U.S. Today's internet news poll question, have you ever had to rely on government-funded employment insurance because you were out of a job? To vote, go to Have Your Say at cjwwradio.com. I'm Venice Ferguson, CJWW News.
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4: The Environment Canada forecast for Saskatoon and area. Clearing this morning, the wind becoming northwest 20 and a high of 11 today. Tonight, clear sky, low minus 2, wind chill minus 6 overnight. Tomorrow, increasing cloudiness early morning, but it clears off late afternoon and a high of 12. Sunshine, high of 12 for Thursday, sunny and a high of 17 on Friday. For the Prince Albert region, clearing today and a high of 10. Clear tonight, low minus 3, wind chill minus 7 overnight. Tomorrow, increasing cloudiness in the morning, but that clears off in the afternoon. The wind will be southwest at 30, the high 13. Thursday, sunny high 11, sunshine high 16 for Friday. In both regions on the weekend, sunny with highs at times near 20. Spiritwood 4, it's minus 2 in Rosetown. It's 3 in Outlook. Minus 4 in Kindersley. 1 degree in Wynyard. It's 3 in Watrous, Humboldt, Meadow Lake, Nipawin, Hudson Bay, Yorkton. 2 in Regina, as well as Melfort and Moose Jaw. It's plus 4 in LaRonge. Minus 1 in Swift Current and Lloydminster. In North Battleford, the wind is west-southwest 9. It's plus 1. Prince Albert, the wind is south-southwest 12. It's mostly cloudy and 3. Saskatoon, the wind is southwest 10. It's cloudy and it's 3 degrees. Gregor is in next with sports.
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0: Introducing the new Crush It Hard Iced Tea from the makers of Provincial Vodka. Crush It tastes like
1: victory. Saskatoon finally breaks through with their best performance of the season. It's a 44-16 victory over the Edmonton Wildcats. And now, as many predicted prior to the season, the PFC final will indeed feature two Saskatchewan powerhouse rivals, Regina and Saskatoon. Coach Tom Sargent says best effort of the year.
2: Doesn't matter how you get there, we're there. And boy, the boys delivered today. They had purpose, they were motivated, and they had something to prove. And you know what? There's been a lot of talk. And as I said, great team win today.
1: That game goes Sunday, by the way, in the Queen City. Meanwhile, things go from bad to worse in Sask. Tough weekend for the Rough Riders. They lose for the fourth straight game, going down 44-24 to Montreal. Five touchdown passes for Montreal QB Davis Alexander, the difference. Those two teams meet in Regina this weekend in a rematch. Last night in the NFL, back and forth. Exciting Monday nighter. The Bills improved to 4-1. They get the 37-34 OT win over the Rams. Now hockey. Great weekend for the Blades. They won both games. First over Moose Jaw Friday, then Regina Saturday, the latter the 2,000th victory in franchise history. Coach Dan Da Silva, happy to go down in the record books.
3: It's obviously very special. Speaks to the tradition here in Saskatoon, and again, just being from here, it's pretty cool to be a part of the 2,000th win, and you know, me and the group, the team, and pretty special, and many more to come.
1: Meantime, in the Canada West hockey, both men's and women's Husky squads off to 2-0 starts. They swept Calgary on the weekend, ladies on the road, men from Merle-Spelcher. NHL sends over the Devils yesterday. Busy day today, all 32 teams in action tonight. And finally, MLB, the Brewers jump out to a 2-0 lead in the NLCS over the Dodgers. Guardians, who came all the way back to eliminate the White Sox, win game one of the ALCS. CS over Tampa. 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

0: It's Clint Black and State of Mind on Country 600 CJWW. It's 8:13, and we've got the mayor.
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0: Well, so great to have her spend some time with us here this morning. It is Her Worship Mayor Cynthia Block. How you doing, Cynthia?
2: I'm still feeling full from the weekend.
0: Well, yeah, I wanted to do a little turkey talk with Cynthia Block over there. How was Thanksgiving?
2: It was wonderful. Like probably 20 people for dinner at the house, and gratefully my kids helped out. And unfortunately, my dog, who was celebrating his fourth birthday, ate the butter, and I had to go back to the store and buy more.
0: Oh, no.
2: So, you know, the glitches and, you know. Yeah, it's terrible to be in the doghouse on your birthday.
0: Yeah, no, the literal doghouse. Your favorite dish for Thanksgiving, too, by the way. Which one gets it done for you?
2: Oh, gosh, that's a great question. I just love it all. It's my favorite meal of the year, but I'm known for my stuffing. But I can't take all the credit because the generation ahead of me taught me how to make it. So I'm very happy, and all my relatives think that that's pretty awesome. But for me, too, I'm a big pumpkin pie fan.
0: Yeah, pumpkin pie stuff and all. What's the secret ingredient in the stuffing that brings it over the edge for you?
2: It's very savory and a little bit sweet. So I'm using the word raisins, folks. I know it's a controversial issue, but a few raisins with a lot of savory and some celery and onion and lots of herbs and sage.
0: Sounds good. Well, while we got you here, I wanted to get your thoughts on what is happening with the encampment removal over on 20th Street in Avenue K.
2: Yeah, I mean, I have to say that, you know, over the weekend we're, you know, enjoying all the fellowship and warmth of family, and it's not lost on me that not everyone's having that experience. But I want to say this, and I think that there's been some confusion since the encampment was taken down on Avenue K, that somehow people were not allowed to have the opportunity to have a safe place to sleep. And that is not true. We have made that commitment as a city, and we've had that commitment from the province to ensure that every person every night has a safe place to sleep. So that doesn't always mean that that is where folks want to go, and we know that that can be limited. But the option to have those supports are definitely going to be there. We have that commitment from the province. And also just a reminder to folks that, you know, your city has two tools. We have fire and we have police. We don't have jurisdiction for housing or mental health or addictions or any of those suites of supports that we absolutely need. So it is super important to me that we continue to work very closely with the province to ensure that we are making sure that commitment is upheld as we work urgently to get folks connected to the appropriate type of housing with wraparound supports. I'll still stand by that unless or until people are safely housed, this isn't going to change.
0: Yeah. Our understanding is that only a few people selected that service. So let's say somebody changes their mind and they were in one of those encampments or something like that. Is it just, should they just reach out and you know, get a hold of an authority, or what do they do in those scenarios?
2: So our staff at Saskatoon Fire Department and a whole host of folks in community that do this work are making contact with the Yonta House every single day and offering them supports and trying to find the appropriate accommodation for them. And my understanding is that approximately 10 overall did take supports. And so that means after the Avenue K encampment was taken down, many did go forward to ask for those supports. And we'll continue to ask every single day. That's our commitment.
0: Okay. And to street sweeping now, I understand that's getting going here in the city, hey?
2: Yeah, street sweeping is a really important part of the overall plan to keep our infrastructure strong. A lot of people wonder, well, why doesn't my street get swept in the fall and only in the spring? It's a very different program. Spring is every single street gets beautifully swept, but in the fall, it's about protecting infrastructure. If we don't go to those leafiest streets, we risk clogging storm drains and catch basins and a whole big problem for our whole underground infrastructure system. So So if you live on a very leafy street or in a leafy neighborhood, and they're all over in every single part of the city, you will get the fall sweep. But those that are perhaps in not those leafiest of areas and don't have that same risk, they won't get it. But yeah, make sure you move your vehicle if you are in a leafy area.
0: There you go. Sounds like a bragging right. I live in Saskatoon's leafiest street.
2: Do you now?
0: Well, not me, but, you know, some people out there could use that for bragging rights, I guess. But
2: it's everywhere. Like, it's every single corner of the city has areas like Holiday Park and Caswell Hill and places in the north and places on the east side that have beautiful, beautiful canopies. But, boy, the leaves are they're a lot.
0: Some of the leafiest, as they say. There you go. Yeah. Mayor Cynthia Block, thanks so much for spending some time with us this morning. And sounds like we're going to have to get that stuffing recipe from you sooner rather than later.
2: I would be happy to share it with you all.
0: Right on. Thanks so much for the time today.
2: Take care. Thanks.
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0: There goes the Washboard Union and Shot of Glory on CJWW, and it's October the 13th today, so let's go over some of the holidays, like English Language Day, day to celebrate the English language and all of its strange rules, confusing spellings, and words that don't sound anything like they're written. Fun fact, English has borrowed words from hundreds of other languages, which might explain why spelling can be such a nightmare. Also, Good Samaritan Day today, a reminder to do something kind for somebody without expecting anything in return. Whether it's helping a neighbor, buying somebody a coffee, or simply holding the door open, a little kindness can go a long way. International Day for Failure today. It's about recognizing that failure is part of learning and growing. So if you've ever completely messed something up, well, congratulations. Today is your day. International Face Your Fears Day. What are you afraid of? Whether it's spiders, heights, public speaking, or maybe checking your bank account after the long weekend. Well, today's about finding the courage to face something that scares you, even if it's just taking one small step. And finally, International Suit Up Day today, inspired by Barney Stinson from How I Met Your Mother. Today is your excuse to dress to impress. Break out the suit and tie, polish those shoes, and get ready to look legendary, even if you're just heading to the grocery store. Just a few things you could celebrate on this October the 13th.
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0: Well, we're just 2 weeks away from partying with this guy down in Nashville. It's Gord Bamford. Stay till 2 on CJWW.

0: CJWW Newsroom, bringing you Saskatchewan's news first. Here's what's happening.
1: Good morning. It's 3 degrees at 8:30. I'm Venice Ferguson. Saskatchewan is seeing large data center projects, including a 300-megawatt facility south of Regina. With that scale of development comes a big demand for electricity. Gordon Moore, executive director of Southeast Tech Hubs, explains why location matters.
2: You want to put the data center closest to the power production as possible, because if it's far away, then you've got more transmission lines that could break, fail, or what have you. And put it this way, when your Facebook or your YouTube or your banking website or app goes down, 99% of that time it's gone down is because of a power outage.
1: Moore says power reliability is an important consideration when planning a data center. Work will start soon on a pass to plant in Swift Current, Southwest Terminal. A producer-led inland grain terminal is behind the venture. The idea started rolling when Southwest Terminal bought Solio Italia Fine Pasta, based in Ogama, a little more than an hour south of Regina. Robert Chapman is Vice President of Business Development for Southwest Terminal, as well as the General Manager of Solio Italia. He says there's a growing market for Canadian food products.
3: The awareness that the consumer has that it's good to have the food produced closer to home and understand the quality of the food that you have at home is helping to drive the project. Not the sole reason that the project exists, but helps to drive the project along. I think it's a wonderful opportunity for a small company in southwestern Saskatchewan to take on the project that we have.
1: Chapman hopes the facility can be ready by next spring. It will be an El Nino winter, meaning a shorter and milder cold season overall. Meteorologist Jennifer Kowal explains El Nino conditions makes overall warmer temperatures and extreme cold snaps less frequent.
4: Because it's going to be warmer in general on the Pacific, it will take a colder air mass to get all the way down to southern Saskatchewan. So it's still highly possible, though, statistically speaking, this winter you'll probably see fewer cold air outbreaks than you normally would.
1: Kowal says the season will also seem shorter as fall weather will take longer to move out and spring conditions will likely be earlier next year. We could feel the impact of El Nino as early as this week. Environment Canada is forecasting highs around 20 degrees for all of southern Saskatchewan from Prince Albert southward by Friday and Saturday. I'm Venice Ferguson, CJWW News.
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1: The Environment Canada forecast for Saskatoon and area. Clearing this morning, the wind becoming northwest 20 and a high of 11 today. Tonight, clear sky, low minus 2, wind chill minus 6 overnight. Tomorrow, increasing cloudiness early morning, but it clears off late afternoon and a high of 12. Sunshine, high of 12 for Thursday, sunny and a high of 17 on Friday. For the Prince Albert region, clearing today and a high of 10. Clear tonight, low minus 3, wind chill minus 7 overnight. Tomorrow, increasing cloudiness in the morning, but that clears off in the afternoon. The wind will be southwest at 30, the high 13. Thursday, sunny high 11, sunshine high 16 for Friday. In both regions on the weekend, sunny with highs at times near 20. Spiritwood, 3. It's minus 3 in Rosetown, 2 in Outlook, minus 5 in Kindersley. It's 1 in Wynyard, 3 in Watrous, as well as Humboldt, 2 in Regina and Melfort. It's 5 on the plus side in LaRange, 1 in Meadow Lake. It's 3 in Nipawin, Hudson Bay, Yorkton, minus 1 in Swift Current, 2 in Moose Jaw, 0 in Lloydminster. In North Battleford, the wind is west 9, it's 1. Prince Albert, the wind is west-southwest 9, mostly cloudy, and 3. Saskatoon, the wind is south-southwest 13, it's mostly cloudy, and 3 degrees. Gregor is in next with sports.
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5: Good morning, I'm Gregor. Before we talk football, what an amazing Thanksgiving weekend for the Saskatoon Blades. They won both games at SaskTel Center, first over the Warriors, and then the young phenom Maddox Schultz and the Regina Pats. Blades goaltender Martin Zahavalets wasn't overly busy at the start of the game, but was solid, making 22 saves in the third to preserve the win.
8: 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So I would like to join you guys. 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
5: Blades are now in Swift Current Friday, home against Moose Jaw Saturday night. In the SJHL, Warman and Weyburn continue to lead the standings. They each won back on Saturday. Now football on the Saskatoon Hilltops playing Edmonton for a shot in the PFC final. In both earlier meetings during the regular season, the home team failed to get the win, but not this time. A full 60 minutes from the Toppers means they're off to face Regina in the final after a 44-16 win. Coach Sargent knew they had it in them.
9: Couldn't be more proud of the boys for how they competed, with how they believed in one another, and great execution, you know what? So, hey, you play your best when it's needed. That's how we get another week.
5: That statement win means the reigning champs have put Regina on notice that they are back. Not such a celebratory mood for the Saskatchewan Rough Riders. They lose for the fourth straight game. They go down 44-24 in Montreal versus the Owls. That loss means the Riders are now fourth in the West. Just two games to go, and both of those games or against the first-place teams in each division. Yikes. Finally, Bills won the Monday Nighter last night in OT. And in baseball, the Brewers out to a 2-0 lead in the NLCS over the Dodgers. The Guardians won Game 1 of the ALCS over Tampa. For all the Major League scores and more, go to CJWWRadio.com.
0: Getting Saskatchewan's day going. It's the Moo Crew with Ben Brooks on CJWW.

0: Lady A and Looking for a Good Time on Country 600 CJWW. It's 8:41. Birthdays and anniversaries going right now. Got a birthday or an anniversary wish, and I haven't heard from you yet this morning. You know what to do. Give me a shout. We'll put it on the air right now. Let's say happy birthday going out to Candace Odishaw, Miss Cow Plop Bingo. She is celebrating today. Happy birthday to you, Candace. I've seen her out and about at a few events out there this past summer and fall. We've got Roxine wishing birthday greetings to Carrie Mayer, Shirley Woolishin, Keanu McFasden, Ryan Vandale, Mark Nazar, and Donna Stewart. So, always a popular lady, Roxine, wishing everybody a happy birthday there. We got Frank wishing a happy birthday to Blades Equipment Manager Hunter Lang, and a big go Blades go, right on. We got Kelly wishing a big happy birthday to John Shulkowski from Medstead. Happy birthday to you, John. And we have Anna Sibinyuk wishing a 53rd wedding anniversary to Henry and Suzanne Obrowski. Nope, Obrowski. Obrowski of Denholm. I think I got that right. Anyway, happy anniversary to you guys. There was one birthday that came in earlier.
1: Good morning. I'd like to send a very, very special happy 95th birthday to my dad, Peter Hebert, in Langham Home, Care Home. He turns 95 today. Happy birthday, Dad. Love you.
0: Hey, way to go, Peter. 95 years young. That's just incredible. And celebrities that we got celebrating today, Red Atkins, 57. Of course, known for the songs That Ain't My Truck and Don't Get Me Started. He's also the father of Thomas Rhett, and tonight will officially become a member of the Grand Ole Opry. We've got Marie Osmond turning 67, known for Paper Roses and her hit duet with Dan Seals, Meet Me in Montana. We've got Sammy Hagar, the rock legend and former Van Halen frontman. He is 79 today. Lacey J. Dalton. Of course, some of her big hits, Black Coffee, 16th Avenue, Taking It Easy. She is 80 today. And Paul Simon, the legendary singer-songwriter and one half of Simon and Garfunkel. Of course, you know the song, The Sound of Silence and Bridge Over Troubled Water. He is 85 today. And that's going to do it for your birthdays and your anniversaries this morning. But if it's you celebrating your special day out there, certainly hope you enjoy it from your friends here at CJWW. 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

quick. Lean towards the speakers. Smell that? It's that legendary new song scent. Playing tomorrow's legends today. CJWW.

0: It's Tennille Towns and Sunshine's Free on Country 600 CJWW. It's Ben Brooks joining you this morning, and got some great comedy coming up Friday night over at TCU Place. Brent Butts is going to be in town. That's right, the star of Corner Gas himself is going to be rolling through and bringing us some stand-up comedy. And if you want to go to that show, I've actually got two tickets that I can hook you up with right now. All you've got to do is just text in Brent Butt to the Groundkeeper Lawn Fertilizer text line at 306-938-0600. That's Brent Butt. Text that in. We'll give those tickets away before 10 o'clock this morning. Good luck.
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0: from the CJWW Newsroom, bringing you Saskatchewan's news first. Here's what's happening.
1: Good morning. It's 3 degrees at 9 o'clock. I'm Venice Ferguson. On Sunday, Prime Minister Mark Carney spoke with President of the U.S. Donald Trump, expressing his support for an energy ceasefire between Ukraine and Russia. Carney noted it is imperative that all attacks on energy infrastructure and civilians cease immediately. He also said Canada will continue to maximize exports of oil and diesel to the U.S. that yield well over 1 million barrels of diesel per day. In a news release, Patrick DeHaan, head of petroleum analysis at GasBuddy.com, said the Trump administration's proposed diesel deal remains a wild card for Canadian markets, given the deep integration of North American fuel supply chains. He's also skeptical it will deliver significant near-term relief. Average retail gasoline prices in Saskatoon fell 5.7 cents per liter in the past week, averaging 172.90 cents per liter on Sunday. That's according to Gas Buddy's daily survey of 81 outlets in Saskatoon. It compares with the national average that has fallen 0.8 cents per liter in the last week to 177.96 cents per liter. Including the change in gas prices in Saskatoon during the past week, prices Sunday were 44.8 cents per liter higher than the same day a year ago and 3.3 cents per liter lower than a month ago. A new pilot project of the Limited Access Exception Drug Status application could help Saskatchewan patients get prescription coverage faster. Souris Family Pharmacy Manager Matthew Walliser says the new application will allow participating pharmacies to submit some coverage requests online.
2: The Limited Access Exception Drug Status application will allow some community pharmacies during the pilot stages of it to make online requests as opposed to having to do it the old-fashioned way by phone or fax.
1: The pilot program aims to remove those delays and get eligible patients with access to covered medications sooner. Swift Current will be home to a pasta plant by as early as next year. The venture is being spearheaded by Southwest Terminal and its farmer shareholders. Southwest Terminal purchased Solo Italia Fine Pasta last December, and the pasta plant is the next step, according to Robert Chapman, Director of Business Development.
3: Very close to half of Western Canadian durum is produced within 200 kilometres of Swift Current. 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And we service the world, but we forget sometimes we don't service at home by producing the same product at home. So it will be produced fresh, frozen, flash frozen, and available in the frozen aisle in the grocery store.
1: Chapman hopes the pasta plant will be complete by this spring.
0: Got news? 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
1: The Environment Canada forecast for Saskatoon and area. Clearing this morning, the wind becoming northwest 20 and a high of 11 today. Tonight, clear sky, low minus 2, wind chill minus 6 overnight. Tomorrow, increasing cloudiness early morning, but it clears off late afternoon and a high of 12. Sunshine, high of 12 for Thursday, sunny and a high of 17 on Friday. For the Prince Albert region, clearing today and a high of 10. Clear tonight, low minus 3, wind chill minus 7 overnight. Tomorrow, increasing cloudiness in the morning, but that clears off in the afternoon. The wind will be southwest at 30, the high 13. Thursday, sunny high 11, sunshine high 16 for Friday. In both regions on the weekend, sunny with highs at times near 20. Spiritwood. 3, it's minus 3 in Rosetown, 2 in Outlook, minus 5 in Kindersley. It's 1 in Wynyard, 3 in Watrous, as well as Humboldt, 2 in Regina and Melfort. It's 5 on the plus side in LaRange, 1 in Meadow Lake. It's 3 in Nipawin, Hudson Bay, Yorkton, minus 1 in Swift Current, 2 in Moose Jaw, 0 in Lloydminster. In North Battleford, the wind is west 9, it's 1. Prince Albert, the wind is west-southwest 9, mostly cloudy, and 3. Saskatoon, the wind is south-southwest 13, it's mostly cloudy, and 3 degrees. I'm Venice Ferguson, CJWW News.
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0: Luke Combs and Doing This on Country 600 CJWW. Well, coming up in just a little bit, we're going to have an opportunity to chat with Michelle Thrush. She is an award-winning Cree artist who is going to be bringing her story to life with humor, heart, and the wisdom of her guiding grandmothers. A story called Inner Elder. It is playing over at Persephone Theater's Backstage Stage. And she actually has a story to share about Gordon Tootoosis and meeting him and what he meant for her career. So definitely stick around for that. That's coming up in a few short moments here this morning. Remember, too, we got some chances to win. You can text in Brent Butt for some tickets to that show coming up here on Friday night. You can also text in PBR. We're going to give those away right up before 10 o'clock this morning here on CJWW.
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0: Well, we are so excited for this fantastic performance that is going to be coming up at the Gordon Tootoosis Nickwin Theater coming up here on October the 15th to the 25th. It is Inner Elder, and that is performed and written by Michelle Thrush, who happens to join us here in studio this morning. How are you doing today, Michelle?
2: I'm doing really well. Thanks for having me.
0: Well, it is so great to have you in here today. And you were just telling me off the air that you and Gordon Tootoosis go way back, so to speak.
2: Yeah, this is lovely, bringing my show here to the Gordon Tootoosis Theater. Back in when I was in high school, so back in the 80s, he was my friend's uncle. And wow. I wanted to be an actor, but I just felt like it was not feasible. And then one night he came and visited, and me and him sat up and had tea till 2 in the morning. And he really encouraged the 17-year-old, you know, young, trepidatious girl that it's something that I could do. And he set me up to move to Vancouver and become an actor.
0: Wow. So from his start, you know, how many performances were you in after those years, and how many productions have you done?
2: Oh, my gosh, way too many to count. It's my it's my career. It's what I've done. Almost close to 40 years now. I've been a professional actor, writer, producer, director, and yeah.
0: Wow. So what would you say to somebody that is maybe in your shoes and is 17 and is thinking about getting into the theater? What would you tell them?
2: I would let them know that every single one of us have this beautiful, beautiful light inside of us, and don't let anybody tell you to cover it up. And just shine that light, because we all have unique stories. We're all just beautiful creations that carry our beautiful stories inside, and we need to just share those with everyone we can.
0: I love that. I love that, Michelle. Let's talk about Inner Elder. Explain it in full detail to me. What's this about, and what can we expect with this performance?
2: Well, I can't tell you the full details.
0: Yeah, that's true.
2: People won't come see it. Inner Elder is it's a solo show, so it's just me. And it sort of explores trying to make sense of my growing up in Calgary, being in the city, being my family is Cree. My mom comes from Maple Creek, Saskatchewan. She moved to Calgary in the 60s. So I kind of grew up a lone wolf with not, you know, my family right there with me. And I had to really just search hard to find good things about being Indigenous when I was a kid. I assumed all the white kids in my school had the most perfect homes, no alcoholism, no violence. And then I just, you know, realized that it's something, alcoholism was something that just touches any family.
0: Mm-hmm.
2: So Inner Elder really is, I mean, it sounds serious right now, but it's very much a comedy. It talks about, you know, just how I was sort of put into this place of having to nurture my huge imagination to survive the chaos of my home, and how that huge imagination eventually made me an award-winning actor.
0: And who you are today.
2: Yeah.
0: And what was it like for you going back and kind of reflecting on your childhood and how you grew up and putting that to paper and eventually to stage? Talk me through that whole process.
2: Well, it's actually quite vulnerable for an actor to be on any stage. But when it's your own story, it's also very personal. So I end up, you know, opening up my heart to the audience every single night. And, you really feel like you're being viewed by people, but in a good way, because what I share is just about how we are all doing the very best we can. I come from a family, you know, my grandparents are residential school survivors. There was a lot of alcohol in my family, and I come from a family, though, that also had really big hearts and, you know, understood traditions once, you know, there was some sobriety brought in. And, you know, my mom was, you know, her first language was Cree. I didn't get to know the man who's my real dad, so I can't really talk about that. But the man who raised me had a good heart and taught me a lot of good things. So I feel like, you know, it's about finding that beautiful silver lining in a world that tries to turn you into a lot of darkness.
0: Yeah. Well, and kudos to you for putting that out there and sharing that with everybody. And I'm sure you get a few hugs after the performance is all done, too.
2: People walk out with huge smiles on their faces. So it's a very happy show.
0: I love that. Well, I got a big smile just chatting with you right now. So this sounds like so much fun. It's Inner Elder. And again, this will be happening over at Persephone Theater's Backstage Stage. They can get their tickets at GTNT.ca. That's GTNT.ca. Or I'm sure if you just Google Inner Elder Saskatoon, it'll pop up right away there too. But yeah, Michelle, thanks so much for coming in. Is there anything else that you want to add here today?
2: No, I'm just super excited to be in Saskatoon. I find this city to be such a bright and beautiful place to visit.
0: Well, that's awesome. Well, we're happy to have you here, and best of luck with the performances that are, yeah, starting up already this week. Michelle, thank you for coming in today.
2: Thank you.
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0: Forecast in Saskatoon today, mainly sunny, up to 11. It's clear and a low of minus 2 tonight. So we'll see a mix of sun and cloud tomorrow, high 12. And into Thursday, it's sunny and 12. Prince Albert, it's a mix of sun and cloud and 10 today. Clear, down to minus 3 tonight, a mix of sun and cloud and 13 tomorrow. And into Thursday, we've got sunshine and 11. Hotspot is LaRange at 5. Coldest, Kindersley at minus 2. The Battlefords, they're partly cloudy in 2. Prince Albert, mostly cloudy in 4. And Saskatoon, mostly cloudy, a southwest wind at 20. Gusting up to 29, sitting at 4 degrees.

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0: It's Dallas Smith and Side Effects on CJWW. Want to congratulate our big winners here this morning. Gail Hodgson for winning two tickets to Brent Butt coming up on Friday night at TCU Place. We've got Maurice Drod winning four tickets to the PBR Saskatoon Classic. That's going to be on October the 24th. He won his tickets for, but there is also a night of bull riding happening on the 23rd. And congratulations, Monica Anderson winning a free oil change from OK Tire as well. She had the closest score for the Saskatoon Hilltops. 44-16 was that score on Sunday at SMF Field. So that now means they get to face off against the Regina Thunder in the PFC final coming up this Sunday down in Regina. Go Toppers, go! Hey, I'm Ben Brooks, and it's time for your 411. CJWW is excited to present Brent Butt to TCU Place coming up on Friday, October the 16th. From corner gas fame to a stand-up comedy routine, Brent Butt will have you rolling in stitches with his upcoming show. 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

need boys, and they said, you know, all the others went and cashed out. We got the subdivision all mapped out. It'll sit right here on this land, and you could leave town a rich man. And he said, boys, whatever you're offering, it won't be enough.

Cody Johnson and Dirt Cheap on CJWW. Got Jackson Emery coming up with the Trivia Hour after 10 o'clock this morning. Another great chance for you to win there today. I'll catch back up with you tomorrow morning. We got the Cash Cow, your first chance to play, coming up tomorrow.

0: the CJWW Newsroom, bringing you Saskatchewan's news first. Here's what's happening.
1: Good morning. It's 4 degrees at 10 o'clock. I'm Venice Ferguson. Saskatchewan is seeing large data center projects, including a 300-megawatt facility south of Regina. Gordon Moore, executive director of Southeast Tech Hub, says location matters because the scale of this development comes with a big demand for electricity. So there is a need to put the data center closest to power production as possible. He points out when things like Facebook, YouTube, your banking app go down, it's usually because of a power outage. Meanwhile, Aztec AI Health is expected to pull the plug on its amended concept plan for an AI data center at the former Valley View site south of Moose Jaw. That's according to Moose Jaw City Council meeting agenda. Aztec AI Health sent a letter to the city on September 10th citing significant developments in the policy environment at both the federal and provincial levels. It also said it took into consideration feedback received through the planning review process from Moose Jaw City Council, City Administration, the local community, and other relevant stakeholders. The amended concept plan proposed a $485 million AI data center. The proposal called for starting at 15 megawatts and potentially reaching 150 megawatts. About half of all Canadian durum wheat is grown within a two-hour radius of Swift Current, so it makes sense that the Southwest City will soon be home to a pasta-making facility. The venture is being spearheaded by Southwest Terminal and Solio Italian Fine Pasta. The farmer-led grain terminal purchased Solio based in Ogama at the end of last year. Robert Chapman is the Vice President of Business Development for Southwest Terminal, as well as the General Manager of Solio Italia.
2: We're hoping to be up and running by spring. That's the goal. It's a fairly lofty goal. We appreciate that. So it'll depend on the last of the equipment orders and how they come in. With the tariffs around the world, freight is a challenge. So moving things around is a bit of a challenge. But we're up for it. We will have it up and running latest, I would hope, by the end of May.
1: The pasta plant is getting assistance from Prairies Economic Development Canada. The federal program will provide $1.15 million in a repayable loan and another $966,000 in non-repayable funding. A new Saskatchewan pilot project aimed at streamlining exceptional drug status applications could help pharmacies spend less time on administration and more time assisting patients. Matthew Walliser, pharmacy manager at Cirrus Family Pharmacy, said the new limited access exceptional drug status application will allow some community pharmacies to submit coverage requests online rather than by phone or fax. Right now, with exceptional drug status, it requires an application to be completed either by the patient's physician or pharmacist, and that can take up to 3 to 5 business days, which impacts antibiotics or time-sensitive medications.
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1: The Environment Canada forecast for Saskatoon and area. Clearing this morning, the wind becoming northwest 20 and a high of 11 today. Tonight, clear sky, low minus 2, wind chill minus 6 overnight. Tomorrow, increasing cloudiness early morning, but it clears off late afternoon and a high of 12. Sunshine, high of 12 for Thursday, sunny and a high of 17 on Friday. For the Prince Albert region, clearing today and a high of 10. Clear tonight, low minus 3, wind chill minus 7 overnight. Tomorrow, increasing cloudiness in the morning, but that clears off in the afternoon. The wind will be southwest at 30, the high 13. Thursday, sunny high 11, sunshine high 16 for Friday. In both regions on the weekend, sunny with highs at times near 20. Four in Spiritwood and Outlook, it's 0 in Rosetown, minus 2 in Kindersley. Plus 2 in Wynyard, it's 3 in Watrous, plus 2 in Regina. It's 4 in Humboldt, 5 in La Ronge. It's 4 in Meadow Lake, Melfort, 5 in Nipawin. It's 3 in Hudson Bay, 4 in Yorkton. It's 1 in Swift Current and Lloydminster, Moose Jaw at 2. In North Battleford, the wind is west 9, it's 2. Prince Albert, the wind is west-southwest 13, it's mostly cloudy and 4. Saskatoon, the wind is southwest gusting 29, it's mostly cloudy and it's 4 degrees. I'm Venice Ferguson, CJWW News.
3: 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I have some amazing news that all new vehicle buyers love to hear. 0% full-term financing up to 84 months is here on most of our new GMC Buick and Cadillac inventory. And if you've seen our lot, we have what you want. We also have

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0: Warner Brothers, and I Don't Want to Know on CJWW. Good morning. I'm Steve Chisholm, and I do want to know. I want to know that you had a great Thanksgiving weekend, right? Unless you watched the Rider game, but we'll talk about that later. If you watched the Hilltop game, it's an entirely different experience for you, wasn't it? But that's enough talk about football. Let's talk about food. Huh? How was that? Leftovers now for the rest of this week? Turkey soup, turkey sandwiches. The stuffing never, at our house, the stuffing never makes it past the meal. However, if you were lucky enough to have some of those, go enjoy. It is the Trivia Hour, and today we're giving you a chance to win a couple of tickets to see Rhinestone Girls, the legendary ladies of country music, which is 1 week from tonight. Next Tuesday, it's the Broadway Theater. The hits of Patsy Cline, Tammy Wynette, Loretta Lynn, Dolly Parton, Faith Hill, Carrie Underwood, and the list goes on and on and on. I know they had Shania hits in there. All the big women of country music. The Rhinestone Cowgirls is what it's called, and your chance to win a couple of tickets for yourself right now here on the Trivia Hour. And since we're just through Thanksgiving, it surprised me. A number of posts that I saw from people in the States not realizing that Canada, yes, we do in fact have our own Thanksgiving. So my question for you this morning is this. Which Thanksgiving came first? Canadian Thanksgiving or American Thanksgiving? Text your answer to the Groundkeeper Lawn Fertilizer text line, which is 306-938-0600. And at the end of the hour, we'll have the correct answer and somebody will win a couple of tickets to see the legendary ladies of country music from CJWW.
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2: It's Derek Chesney here with the Saskatoon Crime Stoppers. This week on Crime Stoppers Unmasked, we're asking for the public's help in identifying a suspect in an aggravated assault at the downtown bus terminal. On August 7th, 2026, at 2 in the afternoon, a female was stabbed in the back as she was boarding a city bus. Shortly before the assault, both the victim and the suspect appeared to be in some sort of verbal disagreement over a handbag. As the victim walked away and attempted to board the bus, she was stabbed in the back by the suspect. The victim was able to get on the bus and call for help with the knife still lodged in her back. The suspect is described as female, 25 to 30 years of age, with black hair, black jacket. She was wearing a white sports bra, black pants, and was chubby in build. Watch for photos and video of the suspects on Facebook, Instagram, and our homepage. Do you have information about this crime or who is responsible? 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Tips are completely anonymous. We don't want your name. 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Saskatoon Crime Stoppers. 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

0: Hills, High Valley, and CJWW Saskatchewan's original country music radio station. I'm Steve Chisholm on a beautiful Tuesday morning. Look at all that blue sky, and we could have temperatures up around 20 degrees by the weekend. It's going to be a nice week. Make no bones about it. For those who still have some harvest out in the field, keep going hard. You're going to have a chance to get it all off. As far as football was concerned, it was not a big one for the Riders on the weekend. As a matter of fact, yesterday, I know a lot of people walked away in the third quarter. Can't say I really blame you. However, the Riders still have a chance to make the playoffs, although it's slim at best, but they're still in it. As for our Hilltops, man, what a win that they had back on the weekend over Edmonton. So now they're going down to Regina this coming weekend to play for the PFC Championship. But considering the statement win they had over Edmonton, I think the Hilltops look pretty good going in. And Husky football, well, CJWW is proud to support the Huskies Truth and Reconciliation game presented by Nutrien on Friday night. Manitoba is in town. Kickoff at 7. So come and join us. Our very own Jackson Emery is going to be broadcasting from Rally Alley, which is just beside Griffith Stadium. It opens up a couple hours before kickoff, so go out. You can have yourself some food. There's always live entertainment going on there. And then be part of an evening of meaningful recognition, connection, and Husky football, walking the path of reconciliation together. Find out more about it on our website, and you can also hook up tickets on our website, cjwwradio.com.
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0: Here we are in the middle of October and lots of sunshine in our forecast and nice temperatures. In Prince Albert, 10 for a high today with a minus 3 overnight. Tomorrow, 13 and sunny, 11 on Thursday, 16 on Friday, 18 on Saturday. Prince Albert currently mixes sun and cloud. It's 4 here in Saskatoon. We're looking for a high today of 11 with an overnight low of minus 2. Tomorrow, 12. 12 again on Thursday. 17 on Friday. 19 coming our way on Saturday. And again, nothing but sunshine. Got lots of blue sky in the city, and it's 4 degrees. Jason Aldean in Trouble with a Heartbreak on CJWW.

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0: Great song from Ella Langley, Love and Life Again, CJWW, playing the greatest country in the land. I'm Steve Chisholm. We're also giving you a chance to do some winning here on the Trivia Hour. Rhinestone Cowgirls in 1 week, so next Tuesday at the Broadway Theater, CJWW is presenting Rhinestone Cowgirls, celebrating the legendary ladies of country music. Unforgettable night. Timeless hits of Patsy Cline, Tammy Wynette, Loretta Lynn, Dolly Parton, Faith Hill, Carrie Underwood, live on stage, and there's more than that. So get ready for a great night of great music. 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You can find out more about it on our website at cjwwradio.com. But the Trivia Hour is on, and this is kind of your last call to get in your answers. So the question is, we went through Thanksgiving this weekend. Hope everybody had a good one. I was surprised at the number of people south of the border who didn't realize Canada actually has its own Thanksgiving, but we do. So the question to you is this, which Thanksgiving came first, American Thanksgiving or Canadian Thanksgiving? Which one was first? Text your answer to the Groundkeeper Lawn Fertilizer text line, which is 306-938-0600, and you could win yourself a couple of tickets to go see Rhinestone Cowgirls.
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0: You're listening to CJWW, and we're wrapping up the trivia hour, the answer to today's skill testing question, and a declaration of the winner. A couple of tickets to go see Rhinestone Cowgirls. Next Tuesday, it's at the Broadway Theater. It's going to be a great night. Patsy Cline, Tammy Wynette, music of Loretta Lynn, Dolly Parton, Faith Hill, Carrie Underwood, Shania Twain, Reba McEntire, and the list just goes on. 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Congratulations going out to Brian. So the question today was, which came first, the Canadian or the American Thanksgiving? I was surprised that the number of people that I saw on the weekend didn't realize, well, they were American, didn't realize Canada had our own Thanksgiving. And as a matter of fact, we had the first Thanksgiving. Ours, 1578, first recorded Canadian Thanksgiving, and it happened in Newfoundland, the first American, which was on Plymouth Rock in the autumn of 1621. So ours was first by about four decades. There you go. Congratulations, Brian. Thanks for playing the CJWW Trivia Hour. News next.
1: From the CJWW Newsroom, bringing you Saskatchewan's news first, here's what's happening.
2: Good morning. It's 5 degrees at 11 o'clock. I'm Venice Ferguson. Saskatchewan is seeing large data center projects, including a 300-megawatt facility south of Regina. With that scale of development comes a big demand for electricity. Gordon Moore, executive director of Southeast Tech Hubs, explains why location matters.
3: You want to put the data center closest to the power production as possible, because if it's far away, then you've got more transmission lines that could break, fail, or what have you. And put it this way, when your Facebook or your YouTube or your banking website or app goes down, 99% of that time it's gone down is because of a power outage.
2: Moore says power reliability is an important consideration when planning a data center. Work will start soon on a pass to plant in Swift Current, Southwest Terminal. A producer-led inland grain terminal is behind the venture. The idea started rolling when Southwest Terminal bought Solio Italia Fine Pasta, based in Ogama, a little more than an hour south of Regina. Robert Chapman is Vice President of Business Development for Southwest Terminal, as well as the General Manager of Solio Italia. He says there's a growing market for Canadian food products.
4: The awareness that the consumer has that it's good to have the food produced closer to home and understand the quality of the food that you have at home is helping to drive the project. Not the sole reason that the project exists, but helps to drive the project along. I think it's a wonderful opportunity for a small company in southwestern Saskatchewan to take on the project that we have.
2: Chapman hopes the facility can be ready by next spring. It will be an El Nino winter, meaning a shorter and milder cold season overall. Meteorologist Jennifer Kowal explains El Nino conditions makes overall warmer temperatures and extreme cold snaps less frequent.
5: Because it's going to be warmer in general on the Pacific, it will take a colder air mass to get all the way down to southern Saskatchewan. So it's still highly possible, though, statistically speaking, this winter you'll probably see fewer cold air outbreaks than you normally would.
2: Kowal says the season will also seem shorter as fall weather will take longer to move out and spring conditions will likely be earlier next year. We could feel the impact of El Nino as early as this week. Environment Canada is forecasting highs around 20 degrees for all of southern Saskatchewan from Prince Albert southward by Friday and Saturday. I'm Venice Ferguson, CJWW News.
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2: The Environment Canada forecast for Saskatoon area. Clearing this morning, the wind becoming northwest 20 and a high of 11 today. Tonight, clear sky, low minus 2, wind chill minus 6 overnight. Tomorrow, increasing cloudiness early morning, but it clears off late afternoon and a high of 12. Sunshine, high of 12 for Thursday, sunny and a high of 17 on Friday. For the Prince Albert region, clearing today and a high of 10. Clear tonight, low minus 3, wind chill minus 7 overnight. Tomorrow, increasing cloudiness in the morning, but that clears off in the afternoon. The wind will be southwest at 30, the high 13. Thursday, sunny high 11, sunshine high 16 for Friday. In both regions on the weekend, sunny with highs at times near 20. 5 in Spiritwood Outlook, it's 4 in Rosetown Watrous, 1 in Kindersley, it's 3 in Wynyard. 2 in Regina, it's 5 in Humboldt, 6 in LaRange Meadow Lake, it's 5 in Melfort and Nipawin, 4 in Hudson Bay, Yorkton, Swift Current and Lloydminster, it's 3 in Moose Jaw. In North Battleford, the wind is west-northwest 13, it's 4. Prince Albert, the wind is west-southwest 19, mostly cloudy, and 5. Saskatoon, the wind is west-southwest 28, it's partly cloudy, and is 5 degrees. 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
10: Here are this morning's futures prices for Tuesday, October 13th. November canola up $4, $820.70 a ton. January canola up $4.60, $834.40 a ton. March canola contract up $5.90 and even $845 a ton. In Chicago, November soybean up 4 3/4, $12.92.5 a bushel. December soybean oil up 38 points at 69.01 cents. December soybean meal down $3 at $365.70. December corn up 2.5, $4.85.5 a bushel. December Chicago wheat up 3 1/4, $6.75.5. December oats up 7.5 cents, $4.17 3/4 a bushel. And those are this morning's futures prices, courtesy of StoneX in Winnipeg.
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0: Me Without You, Tim and the Glory Boys, and CJWW, Saskatchewan's original country music radio station. It's quarter after 11. I'm Steve Chisholm. If you missed, I'm going to bring you up to speed on what's been happening with the Sask Milk Cash Cow, because today is the first day you get a chance to find out what the pin is that will unlock the barn door tomorrow when Ben invites somebody in to milk it for some moolah. We're giving away thousands and thousands and thousands of dollars. So all you have to do is you get a four-digit pin. We'll give you two numbers here in the morning. Jason Lee will have two more for you in the afternoon. Tomorrow, when Ben calls for the code, you be the correct caller through, and boom, you're in to milk Holly the cow for moolah. But be aware that if you overmilk, you could lose it all. Cash Cow is from CJWW, presented by Sask Milk, and brought to you by Saskatchewan Dairy Farmers, and branded by JB Sausage Supplies, Vantage Ag, Lambert Lawn and Garden, Courtesy Plumbing and Heating, and Amigos Auto Wrecking. First four digits, write these down, 35. All right, first four digits, unlock the barn tomorrow, 35. This afternoon, we'll have the second of the four-digit pin.
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0: Saskatchewan Kid Josh Stumpf and Johnny Walker. Back to me, CJWW, playing Saskatoon's original country music radio station. I'm Steve Chisholm. Got to ask you this question. Michael Jordan, everybody knows Michael Jordan. Whether you're a sports fan, basketball fan, everybody is familiar with Michael Jordan. So in 1998, he was playing in the NBA Finals, and it was up against the Utah Jazz. This is the last NBA championship that Jordan won. And a jersey that he wore in Game 2, it's the red Chicago Bulls jersey, sold at private auction for $14 million this weekend. The buyer, a guy from Miami, a real estate investor, paid $14 million, which blew my mind. But even more amazing is the fact that that's not the most ever paid for a game-worn jersey. Babe Ruth, his 1932 Yankee jersey, sold for $24 million. Wouldn't it be nice if money didn't matter and you could just spend anything you wanted on anything you wanted? Here is the 411. CJWW excited to support the Comedy Pit, which transforms the Art Bar Theater into a comedy club, highlighting some of Saskatoon's amazing professionals, up-and-coming and first-time comedians performing their clean stand-up comedy. Every other Tuesday night, audiences are treated to a dynamic lineup of eight comedians, with performers ranging from brave first-timers to seasoned veterans. For tickets and more information, visit cjwwradio.com and listen to win.
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0: CJWW Harvest Forecast for this week looks like sunshine and beautiful temperatures. 10 degrees in Prince Albert today. That's your daytime high. -3 overnight tomorrow, up to 13. 11 on Thursday, sunny, and 16 on Friday. Saturday, 18 degrees. Right now, a few clouds in Prince Albert, 6 degrees here in Saskatoon. We're at 7 with a daytime high of 11. Overnight, down to -2. Tomorrow, 12. 12 again on Thursday, 17 on Friday. And then the warmest day of the week certainly is Saturday. We're looking for sunshine and 19 degrees. Here comes Daniel Tucker on CJWW.

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0: Under Brothers and Lost, CJWW. I'm Steve Chisholm, just lamenting here in the lunchroom a moment ago. Got my first blister in a very long time, raking leaves on the weekend. And yes, it's beautiful. The leaves, they look wonderful, and then they change color, and then they fall, and then after that, they're just a pain. And it's not just me, and it's not just my neighborhood. As a matter of fact, we're in one of the neighborhoods that does have a good amount of trees, but not like some of the neighborhoods in Saskatoon, like Nutana and Holiday Park, and where there's just a ton of beautiful, big old trees, and they like to drop their leaves. So starting today, crews are going to be heading to the leafiest neighborhoods in Saskatoon to help clear the streets of leaves. In the potential, they also want to divert like potential spring flooding. You know how it is. Catch basins, they just get full of gunky leaves, and that never leads to anything good. So this year, if you happen to be in the Nutana neighborhood, Holiday Park, Varsity View, Mayfair, Buena Vista, Riversdale, City Park, King George, Exhibition, Caswell Hill, you have most of the really, really big, beautiful trees that like to drop their leaves. City's going to be coming around to your neighborhoods, sweeping up the streets here in the next number of weeks. If you want to find out if your street is on the schedule or when it's on the schedule, you can also go to the city's website to find that out at saskatoon.ca.
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0: hung all over you, Shantae, on CJWW, playing the greatest country music in the land. We got Diamond Rio and Lainey Wilson all coming up before the noon hour, and we'll check in, turn things over to the CJWW news team to tell us about what's going on, what's happening, what's impacting your life. The weather is always an impact in your life. El Nino is going to provide us with a longer fall, according to Environment Canada and the experts who follow such things. Not only a longer fall, a milder winter, and maybe an earlier arrival of spring in Saskatchewan. We're still going to get some bitter cold. Let's not fool ourselves on that. That's still going to happen. The good side of this is the El Nino is expected to have a minimal impact on overall precipitation amounts. So it is going to be warmer, but then that means that we'll have wetter snow. Less accumulation on the ground, but still the moisture that we need. It's going to be 20 degrees this weekend. I can't believe it. We're into the middle of October, and we're still talking about 20-degree days. That can all change pretty fast, though. My goal is always get to Halloween without it being white, and I consider that to be a good fall.
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0: the CJWW Newsroom, bringing you Saskatchewan's news first. Here's what's happening.
1: Good afternoon. It's 7 degrees at 12 o'clock. I'm Venice Ferguson. Coming up, Saskatoon's mayor says everyone in the Avenue K encampment was offered a place to sleep. In sports, today is the first NHL Frozen Frenzy Day of the new season. In agribiz, 2026 crop quality may not be as bad as expected following September rain. If you see news where you're at, call us 244-1925. Saskatoon Mayor Cynthia Block says there has been confusion since the encampment was taken down on Avenue K South. She says it is not true that some people were not allowed an opportunity to have a safe place to sleep.
2: And that is not true. We have made that commitment as a city, and we've had that commitment from the province to ensure that every person every night has a safe place to sleep.
1: Mayor Block says it might not be where folks want to go, and she also points out the city of Saskatoon has two tools, which is police and fire, so it's very important to work closely with the province as they urgently work to get unhoused somewhere to stay with wraparound supports. She also said those working with the homeless are reaching out every day to find them the supports they need, and more people, beyond the initial two who took the help offered last week, have now accepted help. The Saskatoon Police Service says officers patrolling in the 1200 block of Idlewild Drive shortly after 10:30 p.m. Sunday spotted several suspicious males going into a nearby business. As police approached, four males were seen running out of the store in different directions, and at the same time, police received a call for service where four males, matching the description of the four who had fled, as having robbed the store with a machete and a sledgehammer. In a news release, police say they located a machete in a nearby alley and a track by the canine unit located a male suspect. The other three are still at large. A 16-year-old male youth is in Saskatoon Provincial Court today charged with disguise with intent, robbery, carrying a concealed weapon, possession of a weapon, and breach of court-imposed conditions. As of today at 8:45 a.m., Saskatchewan RCMP reports there have been 74 fatal collisions with 89 fatalities on roadways policed by the Saskatchewan RCMP in 2026. One of the most recent took place Saturday. Around 5 p.m., Pontex RCMP received a report of a single vehicle rollover on Highway Number 4, about 4 kilometers south of Ville-Marie. Officers responded along with local fire and EMS. The sole occupant of the vehicle was declared deceased at the scene. He has been identified as a 59-year-old man from Ville-Marie. Saskatchewan's fall immunization campaign is officially underway with free influenza and COVID-19 vaccines available starting today for everyone 6 months of age and older. Vaccines are available at Saskatchewan Health Authority immunization clinics, participating pharmacies, and some physician and nurse practitioner offices throughout the province. The Saskatchewan Health Authority says influenza and COVID-19 illnesses typically spread from fall to early spring. Second Harvest is shedding light on rising hunger in communities and the pressure it puts on community organizations in the country. Second Harvest is Canada's largest food rescue organization, working with thousands of food businesses from across the supply chain to reduce the amount of edible food going to waste. Nearly 90% of organizations surveyed saw an increase in people over the past year. In that same surveyed group, 33% of community organizations said they had a wait list, and another 35% said they had to turn people away because of limited food and resources. Second Harvest Operations Manager for Saskatchewan, Catherine Hepp, says Second Harvest rescues food that was going to go to waste and connects the food with a nonprofit organization who can get that food to people in need.
3: We work with food banks, schools, daycares, churches, youth programs, hamper programs, rural and remote communities, just a vast array of programs that are working to provide food security to their communities.
1: Businesses and farmers across the province with extra good-to-eat food can use the Second Harvest Food Rescue app to get connected with organizations such as the Friendship Inn or Saskatoon Food Bank. Meanwhile, on Thanksgiving weekend, thieves broke into Second Harvest truck yard in Ontario, then cut through the exhaust systems and stole the catalytic converters from seven of its trucks. Surveillance video appears to show two suspects approaching the fleet on October 11th. On social media, CEO Lori Nichols says the damage adds up to about $70,000 and the trucks will likely be off the road for 2 to 3 weeks. The charity says seven trucks that should be delivering food are now parked in the yard. In business news, the TSX is trading up by 225 points at 35,889. The Dow is trading down by 175 points at 51,676. Oil, West Texas Intermediate, trading up at $94.08 US per barrel. The Canadian dollar trading up at 70.333 cents US. Today's internet news poll question: would you watch an execution? To vote, go to Have Your Say at cjwwradio.com. Previously, we asked, have you ever had to rely on government-funded employment insurance because you were out of a job? 58% said no, 42% said yes. I'm Venice Ferguson, CJWW News.
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1: The Environment Canada forecast for Saskatoon area: sunshine today, the wind northwest 20, a high of 11. Clear tonight, the wind becomes light, low minus 2. Increasing cloudiness early tomorrow morning, that clears off late afternoon, and a high of 12. Sunny on Thursday, high 12, and 17 in the sunshine for a high on Friday. For the Prince Albert region, sunny today, wind west 20, high of 10. Clear tonight, a low of minus 3. Tomorrow, increasing cloudiness in the morning. Again, that clears off in the afternoon. The wind will become southwest at 30 and a high of 13. Slight chance of showers overnight Wednesday. Sunny and a high of 11 Thursday. Sunny with a high of 16 for Friday. 5 in Rosetown, Watrous, as well as Humboldt. It's 7 in Outlook, 4 in Kindersley. It's 3 in Wynyard, Regina. It's 8 in Meadow Lake, LaRonge, and Spiritwood. 7 in Melfort, Nipawin, and Swift Current. It's 5 in Hudson Bay and Lloydminster. 4 in Yorkton and Moose Jaw. In North Battleford, the wind is west-northwest 15. It's 6. Prince Albert, the wind is west 18. It's mostly cloudy and 6. Saskatoon, the wind is west-southwest 18. It's partly cloudy and it's 7 degrees. Les Lazarick is in next with sports.
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7: Good afternoon. I'm Les Lazarick with CJWW Sports. Destiny, when it comes to making the playoffs, is no longer in the hands of the Saskatchewan Roughriders. Following week 19 action, the green and white are 8-8. And while 16 points is the same as Winnipeg and Calgary, both the Bombers and Stampeders have the tiebreaker advantage on the Riders from their respective season series. Saskatchewan hosts Montreal Saturday afternoon and Edmonton the following Saturday. Two wins would get the Roughriders into the postseason, maybe even a third place finish in the West, but no worse than fourth, and a crossover into the East Division semifinal at Toronto. Anything less than two wins and the green and white will be scoreboard watching, looking for help with Winnipeg and Calgary losing in order to have a shot at repeating as Grey Cup champions. Head coach Corey Mace had this assessment of yesterday's 44-24 setback in Montreal.
8: Not where we wanted to execute, man. Again, close game for us.

0: 10th overall in the 2025 draft by the Ducks and has 3 goals in 4 games with the Gulls. Elsewhere, defenseman Josh Morrissey was not on the ice today and is not expected to be in the lineup when Winnipeg is home to Minnesota. Morrissey missed Friday's 5-1 loss to Anaheim after sustaining an upper body injury during Wednesday's victory over Colorado. Also, Montreal defenseman Mike Matheson will not be available for tonight's game against Buffalo with a lower body injury. Additionally, Jacob Fowler will make his 3rd straight starting goal tonight, while Jakub Dobish will be in net tomorrow against Washington. Meantime, Levi Marilainen is expected to start tonight for Vancouver at the Islanders. Plus, Ottawa's home to St. Louis, Toronto in Utah, Calgary at Anaheim, and Edmonton travels to the LA Kings. Today is the first NHL Frozen Frenzy Day of the new season. That means each of the 32 teams will be in action across 16 games with staggered start times, beginning with New Jersey visiting Detroit at 4 o'clock. Closer to home, there's a pair of WHL games in the U.S. division centers tonight. Seattle hosts Vancouver, Spokane's home to Everett. Both the Saskatoon Blades and Prince Albert Raiders are idle until Friday when the Bridge City Bunch journey to Swift Current and PA entertains Moose Jaw. And over to baseball, where unlike the National League Championship Series, where Milwaukee held serve at home for a 2-0 lead in the best of 7 over the LA Dodgers, Cleveland can steal both games on the road in Tampa Bay to start the ALCS with a victory tonight. Tampa Bay area native and Guardians left-hander Parker Messick will start tonight against the Rays. 25-year-old Messick went to high school about 45 minutes from Tropicana Field, where he grew up watching games. That's CJWW Sports. I'm Les Lazarick. My parting shot is next.
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0: Here's some Tuesday tidbits. Let's see. 3 of the 5 Davis Alexander touchdown passes yesterday went for 45, 46, and 51 yards. And in all 3 cases, the Montreal receivers were wide open behind the Saskatchewan defensive backs. What the Rough Riders employ for zone pass coverage either doesn't work or the personnel isn't good enough or smart enough to make it work. Even the return of Tavon Campbell at field cornerback didn't help, as he got confused or didn't communicate with the others in the secondary as to who was taking who, especially who is taking the guy running the deep route. The Green and White's use of a 4-man pass rush isn't enough to create pressure to help out with the inability of the secondary to cover receivers. In other words, the Riders' defense is a mess, and they aren't going to make the playoffs because they're going to finish the season with 6 straight losses and setbacks in 8 of their last 10 games, unless something changes with their defensive schemes, and fast. If you ask me, I'd say the winless Ottawa Redblacks have a better chance of winning one of their final 2 games than Saskatchewan does. And that's the ultimate definition of sad. Since the Hockey Insiders can't seem to convince either the Winnipeg Jets or Detroit Red Wings to make an ill-advised panic-style trade involving Connor Hellebuck or Dylan Larkin, they've turned their attention to the disgruntled player and their team making amends. Larkin has the better shot at doing that since he's actually reported to Detroit and is playing. Hellebuck, meantime, is said to be considering a return to Winnipeg, but the Insiders seem to feel as though his teammates don't want him back. I'm not so certain about that. I believe that guys like Scheifele, Connor, Morrissey, Lowry, etc. will welcome Hellebuck back and get the entire group on side, until such time a team like the New York Rangers comes calling with a legitimate offer because they are in need with Igor Shesterkin done for the season. And if you haven't heard it, I encourage you to check out the post-game show conversation that Jackson Imrie and I had with Saskatoon Blades goaltender Martin Psiholovets from Saturday after his 36-save effort in the Bridge City Bunch's 5-2 victory over Regina. The tall Czech puck stopper is a character and a treat to deal with. The audio can be found at cjwwradio.com under the Sports tab. That's my parting shot. I'm Les Lazarick, and it turned out nice again.
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3: 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I'm Neil Billinger with CJWWZ.

0: agribiz. Prolonged rain during the first half of September may not have caused as much crop quality damage as originally anticipated. The Canadian Grain Commission says it's too early to comment on overall crop quality, but the results from samples tested to date have been not too bad. As of last Tuesday, the Grain Commission received 526 hard red spring wheat samples, 77% graded either number one or two. Now, that's not quite as good for Durham, with 68% there in the top two grades, based on 255 samples submitted to the Grain Commission. While farmers want a higher percentage of crop in the top two grades, the grain trade doesn't mind having some lower grades as well. That's because some buyers are working with tighter budgets and don't mind a lower quality wheat or Durham. The mean protein content of the red spring wheat crop was 14% as of October 6th, while Durham was 13.4%, according to the Grain Commission. Canada will likely be supplying some of the Black Sea region's usual customer base this year due to war-related shipping problems in that region. Those buyers are usually in the market for lower protein wheat. Canadian sales of new farm machinery are behind last year's pace. The Association of Equipment Manufacturers reports sales of two-wheel drive tractors are down 8.9%, four-wheel drive tractors down 25.3%, combines are 10% lower than the same period in 2025. Very much similar numbers in the United States, where farmers there keeping close track of capital expenditures as well. In the U.S., two-wheel drive tractor sales down 12.5%, four-wheel drive tractors down 23.4%, combines down 9.4%. The provincial government is seeking public input as part of a review of the Saskatchewan Farm Security Act. Agriculture Minister David Merritt says farmland is one of Saskatchewan's most valuable assets, and he wants to ensure the legislative framework governing its ownership and protection continues to meet the needs of Saskatchewan people. The online survey will take between 10 and 15 minutes to complete. All answers, of course, are confidential. The survey will gather information on the perceptions, use, and effectiveness of the Farm Security Act, including farmland ownership, home quarter protection, and the farm foreclosure protections. The survey will be open until the end of November. Data will be used as part of the review of the Saskatchewan Farm Security Act to ensure potential changes are done correctly. After the break, a pasta plant is coming to Swift Current.
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0: Swift Current will be home to a pasta plant by as early as next spring, the venture being spearheaded by Southwest Terminal and its farmer shareholders. Southwest Terminal purchased Solo Italia Fine Pasta in Ogama last December, and the pasta plant is the next step, according to Robert Chapman, the Director of Business Development.
3: The project is to expand the Ogama facility that we purchased in December of last year and produce pasta in southwestern Saskatchewan in the heart of the Durham growing area. So we're really excited about the opportunity to do that. It's a wonderful opportunity to bring whole farm products right to the doorstep of Saskatchewan residents.
0: So has the actual construction started, or are we still in the planning stages? Where are we at?
3: Yes, we have actually started because we've done some site work and we're in the midst of planning the floor plan at the present point in time and to be finalized here in the next probably 2 weeks, and then we'll be moving forward with construction shortly after that.
0: So how much product are we looking at and what types of product are we talking about?
3: We're talking about pasta products, so we're talking about a flagship ravioli that will be produced. There'll be a number of different flavors. They can be found in various different grocery stores today across Saskatchewan, and we have eyes on moving outside of the province as well. So it'll be mainly frozen pasta in the new facility, which will give us an opportunity to enhance what we're doing in Ogama on the pizza and bread side of the business.
0: So this would all be Durham from Saskatchewan, assuming?
3: 100% durum from Saskatchewan? That's a great question. Good pasta is produced from 100% durum wheat semolina. That's what we use, is 100% durum wheat semolina. We've also produced semolina in conjunction with another Canadian organization, and it's being used in a number of restaurants inside the province as well. So there's lots of opportunity here. Our focus in Swift Current will be pasta and pasta production.
0: Chapman says building a pasta plant in the Swift Current area makes a lot of sense.
3: We looked at the business and saw an opportunity to expand. Many folks would wonder why Swift Current. Swift Current is the heart of durum producing area. Very close to half of Western Canadian durum is produced within 200 kilometres of Swift Current. So that's where you can find your consistent quality durum available year in, year out. And we service the world, but we forget sometimes we don't service at home by producing the same product at home. So it will be produced fresh, frozen, flash frozen, and available in the frozen aisle in the grocery store.
0: For those who aren't from Swift Current, tell us where in the city is this facility located?
3: It's located on the south end of Swift Current, southeast corner of Swift Current.
0: You mentioned construction will start shortly. What time frame do you have for getting things up and running?
3: We're hoping to be up and running by spring. That's the goal. It's a fairly lofty goal. We appreciate that. So it'll depend on the last of the equipment orders and how they come in. With the tariffs around the world, freight is a challenge. So moving things around is a bit of a challenge. But we're up for it. We will have it up and running latest, I would hope, by the end of May.
0: Have you been purchasing durum specifically for this plant already?
3: Yes, we've been purchasing local durum for pasta that we're already producing. So the pasta that we currently produce in Ogama has 100% Western Canadian durum in it.
0: Solo Italia Fine Pasta in Ogama is located about an hour south of Regina and roughly 3 hours east of Swift Current. The Swift Current facility will not mean any changes for Ogama.
3: In Ogama today, when we purchased the facility in December, it was producing pizza, bread, and pasta. The opportunity to expand into Swift Current, bringing it into the heart of the durum producing area, is where we're bringing the pasta. We will produce pizza and bread, continue to, in our flagship shop in Ogama. And the project in Swift Current will only be pasta.
0: So Ogama, nothing really changes. It's all Swift Current that's going to be the additional.
3: Yeah, nothing changes in Ogama. Ogama has the same opportunities for the folks that we've had working for us there, exactly the same opportunity. It's an integral part of what they're doing in Ogama with their tourism and their tourism attraction, and we intend to stay a part of that very, very much so. The expansion into Swift Current is just that. It's an expansion to Swift Current, and it's an opportunity to produce pasta in Swift Current.
0: How many people work in Ogama, and how many will be working in Swift Current?
3: The final numbers for Swift Current, you know, we're a little ways away to having final numbers. Today, there's about a dozen people work in Ogama, full-time and part-time.
0: Anything else about the project we should know?
3: You know, the key one is that Southwest Terminal, being a farmer-owned company, bought Solo Italia.
0: Yeah.
3: We bought it to expand it. We didn't buy it to run it as it is. Our farmer board of directors saw the opportunity to produce pasta in Western Canada.
0: It makes sense if you're growing the product here. Why not make the end product here as well?
3: The appetite for Canadian-produced products is strong at the present point in time. The awareness that the consumer has that it's good to have the food produced closer to home and understand the quality of the food that you have at home is helping to drive the project. Not the sole reason that the project exists, but helps to drive the project along. I think it's a wonderful opportunity for a small company in southwestern Saskatchewan to take on the project that we have.
0: That's Robert Chapman with Southwest Terminal, the farmer-owned terminal, getting ready to build a pasta plant in Swift Current.
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0: This is the Futures Market Report for Tuesday, October 13th. November canola down $1.90, $814.40 a ton. January canola also down $1.80 to $8.28 a ton. March canola down $1.40, $837.70 a ton. December Minneapolis wheat down $0.03, $6.94.5 a bushel. December Kansas City wheat down $0.0025 at $7.14. December Chicago wheat also down $0.0025 to $6.71. December corn up $0.005, $4.83.5 a bushel. November soybean down $0.025, $12.85.25 per bushel. Now, here is the rest of the news from Chicago.
5: I'm Dan Bossi, and the Tuesday, the 13th of October. Chicago Board of Grain futures are mixed this morning. Soybeans lower, corn and wheat higher. The wheat market kind of leading the advance. Russia's exports of wheat through its key ports in the first half of October will be modest, less than a half million metric tons. That's down sharply. Of course, Estonia and Latvia are talking about prohibiting the passage of Russian grain to their Baltic ports. So this is very key longer term in terms of the wheat market, and corn is being dragged to the upside along with. As you look at soybean prices, we're looking for China to come back and be a buyer of U.S. soybeans. They still have about 10 million metric tons to secure to reach their commitment of 25 million metric tons by the end of December. That's averaging out to a little more than 800,000 tons per week. We'll see how this all goes forward, but the trade is on alert for Chinese demand, at least in the last half of this week. Until next time, I'm Dan Bossi.
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0: This is the rural weather forecast for the Saskatoon, Waka, Watrous, and Outlook region. Sunshine this afternoon, northwest wind 20, high of 11. Clear tonight, minus 2, increasing cloud early tomorrow morning, clearing by late afternoon, southwest wind 20, high of 12. Sunny Thursday, 12 degrees, sunny on Friday, 17. Kindersley, Rosetown, bigger, mix of sun and cloud today, northwest wind 20, high 11. Clear tonight, minus 2, increasing cloud early tomorrow morning, clearing late in the afternoon, southwest wind 30 and a high of 14. Sunny on Thursday, 11, sunny Friday, 19. North Battleford and Unity, mostly sunny this afternoon, northwest wind 20, 11 degrees, clear tonight, minus 2, increasing cloud tomorrow, slight chance of an afternoon shower, fairly windy, southwest 20 to 40 in the morning, then shifting west to 40 to 60 by afternoon, high tomorrow 14 degrees, Thursday sunny 11, sunny Friday 19. Spiritwood, Shelbrook and Prince Albert, mostly sunny today, west wind 20, high of 10. Clear tonight, minus 3. Increasing cloud tomorrow morning, then clearing in the afternoon. Southwest wind 30, high of 13. Sunny Thursday, 11. Sunny Friday, 16. Melfort, Tisdale, Nipawin, clearing early this afternoon. Southwest wind 20, high of 10. Clear tonight, low going down to minus 3. Tomorrow, sunshine in the morning. Increasing afternoon cloud. South wind 20, high of 12. Thursday, mix of sun and cloud. Windy, 60% chance of showers, only 9 degrees. Then on Friday, sunny, windy, 15. Humbleton, Wynyard, mainly cloudy, then clearing later on this afternoon. Southwest wind 20, high of 10. Clear with fog patches overnight, low minus 3. Sunny tomorrow morning with increasing afternoon cloud, south wind 20, high of 12. Mix of sun and cloud Thursday, windy, 60% chance of showers, 9 degrees. Sunny and windy for Friday, 15. And that's your rural weather forecast.
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0: It's the 90s at noon. We call it Prime Cuts here on CJWW, brought to you by Farm Real Estate. And there's a huge hit from Brooks and Dunn, Rock My World, Little Country Girl. And according to Kix Brooks, there was one line in that song that convinced the two of them, he and Ronnie Dunn, to record it. So the story goes, they had received a demo, and it was in an envelope. They pull it out. They're in a hotel room, Ronnie Dunn and Kix Brooks, and they listen to it. The song gets to the line, she acts like Madonna but listens to Merle. And according to Dunn, they just looked at each other, shut off the tape, and said, we're cutting that one. That one lyric, they said, perfectly captured their audience, and the song went on to become a massive hit, which is also kind of nice. The 90s at noon. We call it Prime Cuts. We've got a couple of great ones coming up. Patti Loveless and Jim Witter.
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0: Huge hit made it top 10 in Canada for Jim Witter. That's Tough as a Pickup Truck. Singer and songwriter, co-songwriter on that song. It is the 90s at noon. We call it Prime Cuts, and we've got some great ones coming up for you in just a couple of minutes, including one of the songs most associated with, at the time, they were the Dixie Chicks, now just the Chicks. And I vividly remember my dad, he was very proud because, hey, there's a song that uses my name. And I said, yeah, you know, Dad, you probably should listen closer to the lyrics before you decide that you're happy about the song that uses the name Earl.
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0: One of country music's funny guys. Not just a fun guy, but a funny guy. Joe Diffie, Third Rock from the Sun, major hit from the 90s, and we celebrate all the great songs in the 90s during the Prime Cuts. The 90s at noon right here on CJWW, where we also give you a chance to win some pretty big money. We've got the cash cow going with Sask Milk. And we're giving away thousands and thousands of dollars over the next number of weeks. And all you need to do to participate is listen for the four-digit pin that unlocks the barn door. And then, sometime between 7 and 7:30 tomorrow, Ben is going to open up the phone lines and somebody's going to get a chance to go in and, well, see how much they can milk out of the Sask Milk Cash Cow. It's presented by Sask Milk, representing Saskatchewan dairy farmers, and branded by J.B. Sausage Supplies, Vantage Ag, Lambert Lawn and Garden, Courtesy Plumbing and Heating, and Amigos Auto Wrecking. Your chance to win comes tomorrow morning. So the first two digits are 3-5, and the second two digits are 4-8. So write that down, 4-8. Those are the second two digits to open up the barn door and maybe win some money with the Sask Milk Cash Cow exclusively on CJWW.
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0: 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Lots of sunshine, warm temperatures. It's 9 degrees in Prince Albert right now, 10 for a high today, minus 3 overnight tomorrow, 13, 11 Thursday, 16 on Friday, and then 18 on Saturday. Here in Saskatoon, we're at 8 degrees now, 11 for a high tonight, down to minus 2. Tomorrow, 12, 12 again on Thursday, 17 on Friday, and then we top out at 19 degrees on Saturday.
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0: from the CJWW Newsroom, bringing you Saskatchewan's news first. Here's what's happening.
1: Good morning. It's 8 degrees at 1 o'clock. I'm Venice Ferguson. About half of Canadian durum wheat is grown within a two-hour radius of Swift Current, so it makes sense that the Southwest City will soon be home to a pasta-making facility. The venture is being spearheaded by Southwest Terminal and Solio Italia Fine Pasta. The farmer-led grain terminal purchased Solio, based in Ogama, at the end of last year. Robert Chapman is the Vice President of Business Development for Southwest Terminal, as well as the General Manager of Solio Italia.
2: We're hoping to be up and running by spring. That's the goal. It's a fairly lofty goal. We appreciate that. So it'll depend on the last of the equipment orders and how they come in. With the tariffs around the world, freight is a challenge. So moving things around is a bit of a challenge. But we're up for it. We will have it up and running latest, I would hope, by the end of May.
1: The pasta plant is getting assistance from the Prairies Economic Development Canada. The federal program will provide $1.15 million in a repayable loan and another $966,000 in non-repayable funding. Sunday morning, shortly after 10, the Saskatoon Police Service says officers conducted a traffic stop on a suspicious vehicle in the 1700 block of 20th Street West. The officers say they could see open alcohol and unstamped tobacco in the vehicle. Four passengers were arrested under the Alcohol and Gaming Regulation Act. Police also believe the driver of the vehicle provided a false name, which led to a search of the vehicle where officers located ammunition and a loaded improvised firearm. Police contend that as officers began to arrest one of the men for the weapons offense, he tried to deploy bear spray at the officers. No one was injured. It turned out that the driver of the vehicle was found to be wanted on multiple outstanding warrants. Consequently, a 29-year-old man has been charged with obstructing a peace officer, and a 33-year-old man is facing numerous firearm-related charges, as well as resisting arrest and assault peace officer with a weapon. Data centers do more than provide the computing power needed to train new AI models. They also run the online services people use every day, and artificial intelligence has already become part of how some of those systems operate. That from Gordon Moore with Southeast Tech Hub, who says the technology has been in use long before the current AI boom.
3: Server farms that store your data for whatever you're doing also run AI. AI is managing those server farms for you. If you go and read Meta's AI page, you will discover that Facebook has been running AI since 2010.
1: And the Prince Albert Police Service is asking for the public's help in locating Brennan Carrier. He was reported missing October 4th. Police say the family told them Brennan failed to return to his hotel and was last seen on October 3rd around 3 p.m. when he left on foot with a friend. His destination and the identity of the friend are unknown. A description and photo are in our online story.
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1: The Environment Canada forecast for Saskatoon and area: sunshine today. The wind northwest 20, a high of 11. Clear tonight, the wind becomes light, low minus 2. Increasing cloudiness early tomorrow morning. That clears off late afternoon and a high of 12. Sunny on Thursday, high 12, and 17 in the sunshine for a high on Friday. For the Prince Albert region, sunny today, wind west 20, high of 10. Clear tonight, a low of minus 3. Tomorrow, increasing cloudiness in the morning. Again, that clears off in the afternoon. The wind will become southwest at 30 and a high of 13. Slight chance of showers overnight Wednesday. Sunny and a high of 11 Thursday. Sunny with a high of 16 for Friday. 9 in Spiritwood. It's 8 in Outlook Kindersley. 4 in Wynyard and Regina. It's 6 in Watrous. 7 in Humboldt, Melfort, as well as Swift Current. 9 in LaRange. It's 10 in Meadow Lake. Nipawin at 8. It's 6 in Hudson Bay. 4 in Yorkton. Moose Jaw 5, and it's 7 in Lloydminster. In North Battleford, the wind is west 15, it's 8. Prince Albert, the wind is northwest gusting 31, partly cloudy, and 9. Saskatoon, the wind is west 19, it's partly cloudy, and it's 8 degrees. I'm Venice Ferguson, CJWW News.
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0: Rethink some things. Luke Combs, CJWW, maybe the Riders can rethink some things that they did or did not do yesterday in Montreal. I know a place where I was watching, there were a lot of people who were deciding to do other things by about the third quarter. However, Les Lazarus does rightfully point out the Riders still control their own destiny. They play host to Montreal, play host to Edmonton. Both those games are down in Regina. You've got the home field advantage. Two wins. Riders are in the playoffs. Could finish as high as third. If they don't have two wins now over there, left scoreboard watching. And, well, nobody wants to be depending on somebody else to get them into the playoffs, right? Here's the other thing is we should just send messages incessantly to Montreal that, you know, Davis Alexander, why would you risk putting Davis Alexander on the field this weekend, right? Come on. You guys are assured of your place in the standings and everything is good. Come on. What do you want Davis Alexander on the field for, huh? Am I right?
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0: I'm Steve Chisholm. 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CJWW is excited to present the story of Merle Haggard at the Broadway Theater Monday, October 19th. Juno-nominated singer Jess Lee takes you on a journey through the incredible life and music of one of country music's greatest legends. 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

0: Alice Smith and Wasting Gas on CJWW. Welcome to the show, Cody Osborne. Cody is with Sask Tips, and CJWW is proud to partner with Sask Tips to help solve, well, we call it the crime of the month. 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There are always more, and wastage of meat is just absolutely the worst. So we wanted to get Cody on the show, a run through a couple of other examples that people may have seen about. There's a cash reward that's offered, $2,000 for information leading to the arrest or conviction of individuals involved. So, Cody, we got the crime of the month. That's on our website. But you had said that there were some other examples that we wanted to get the word out there, and maybe somebody had seen something. So lay them on us.
1: So on the morning of September 24th, Wadena conservation officers responded to a tip call reporting that a bull elk had been shot and left to waste. Okay. The elk was found with just one rear quarter, one front quarter, and its head removed, leaving the rest of the animal completely to waste. And it was killed within 500 meters of a residential property as well, approximately 8 miles northeast of the town of Foam Lake. And then on October 5th, North Battleford conservation officers received a tip call about trespassing on private property and then littering in that Mervyn area just off of Highway 26.
0: Okay.
1: On scene, household garbage was dumped in a bin yard, and the trail camera captured images of the truck entering and exiting the property. We're looking for someone who can identify who that truck belongs to. They do believe that this occurred on September 26th at around 2:30 in the afternoon.
0: All right.
1: And finally, on October 5th, Big River conservation officers received information that a bull moose had been shot and left to waste 36 kilometers north of Big River in the Highway 55 Road Corridor Game Preserve. Officers found vehicle tracks leading to the moose, but no meat was taken. Officers are requesting the public's assistance, and they believe that this occurred in the early morning hours of October 5th.
0: Okay. Cody Osborne with Sask Tip. If you know anything, you've seen anything, please reach out. Let them know what you know. 1-800-667-7561 is the Turn-In Poachers and Polluters tip line. You can also follow, they've got a great social media campaign on Facebook and Instagram. Anything you know, don't think that somebody else will take care of it. Make sure that you tell them.
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0: I got to tell you, it surprises me for a mid-October weather forecast. It looks pretty sweet. Up in Prince Albert, looking for a high 10 degrees today with an overnight low of minus 3, 13 tomorrow, 11 on Thursday, 16 on Friday, 18 on Saturday. It's 9 degrees in Prince Albert right now. Here in Saskatoon, we're at 8, 11 for a high today, minus 2 overnight, 12 tomorrow, 12 on Thursday, 17 on Friday and Saturday. We're looking at sunshine and 19 degrees. Like I said, pretty good for mid-October, I would say. Here comes Tucker Wetmore, CJWW.

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1: This is Venice Ferguson in the Saskatoon Media Group Newsroom with your news now. Food Rescue Organization urges food producers and businesses to reach out so it can help them connect with people in need. Snowfall totals from Thanksgiving Day. Number of fatal accidents in Saskatchewan continues its upward climb. The NDP is urging the government to provide more supportive and transitional housing.
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0: Legendary Country, Garth Brooks and the Dance. CJWW. You know, nothing makes my heart feel better than when people call back later, listeners who have won something, and they were so excited they forgot to ask how they're going to get their tickets, just like Amanda.
1: Oh, okay. I was so excited this morning, I forgot to ask.
0: Hey, well, that's all right. So you're a fan of bull riding? Is that what you're saying?
1: Yes. My daughter is a barrel racer, so yeah, I'm very... And she's always wanted to go to the PBR, so like I said, thank you again.
0: You're very welcome. And yeah, PBR is coming up next weekend, 23rd, 24th, and you can get your tickets right now on their website, PBR Saskatoon Classic. And CJWW will be giving you more opportunities between now and then to win your way in. Coming up, Dierks Bentley.
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0: Daly, and I'm leaving you at CJWW. Playing Saskatoon's greatest country music and giving you an opportunity to win money with the Sask Milk Cash Cow. So here's the way it works. You listen during the course of the day, you acquire the four-digit PIN number that gets you into the barn, and then once you're in the barn, if you happen to be the lucky listener, and tomorrow morning between 7 and 7:30, Ben Brooks will open up the barn door, and somebody will be allowed to go in and try to milk Holly for all they are worth. However, you do have to be careful. There's a little strategy involved. There's a little bit of luck, because if you go too far and Holly kicks the pail, you lose all your milk money. So that's what you have to be careful of. Four-digit number for tomorrow, 3548. Remember, the 3548, write that down, and tomorrow morning between 7 and 7:30, Ben will give you a chance to go in and milk the Sask Milk Cash Cow, which is also branded by JB Sausage Supplies, Vantage Ag, Lambert Lawn and Garden, Courtesy Plumbing and Heating, and Amigos Auto Wrecking. And it's waiting just for you. 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

0: from the CJWW Newsroom, bringing you Saskatchewan's news first. Here's what's happening.
1: Good afternoon. It's mostly sunny and 9 degrees at 2 o'clock in Saskatoon. I'm Neil Billinger. Last week, Saskatoon police dismantled an 80-tent encampment on 20th Street and Avenue K, leaving 120 people looking for a place to live. This morning, NDP Social Services critic April Chiefcalf stood at the old site, calling on the provincial government to offer the necessary services and supports to get people off the streets.
2: Some of the housing that's available in the social housing portfolio isn't the right kind of housing for people who have been on the street for a while. They need supportive housing. They need transitional housing.
1: Chiefcalf says it's not the fact that the majority of those struggling don't want support. It's the fact that the supports they need do not exist. A portion of northwestern Ontario will not move its clocks when the next time change comes next month. Ontario will allow Kenora, Dryden, Fort Frances, and the various First Nations within the region to remain on central time, the same as Manitoba. A few weeks ago, Manitoba said it would not be changing times this fall, aligning with Saskatchewan. Dwayne Davis has been sentenced to 40 years to life in prison for orchestrating the murder of rap icon Tupac Shakur, who was gunned down off the Las Vegas Strip more than 40 years ago. The 63-year-old Davis was convicted in August of first-degree murder with the use of a deadly weapon. He's the only person ever charged in the death of Shakur, whose popularity was peaking at the age of 25. The killing went unsolved for years until Davis, a former leader of the Southside Compton Crips, gave interviews and published his role in the shooting in his 2019 tell-all memoir. Pope Leo XIV underwent surgery today to remove a lung nodule, and the Vatican says the operation was completed successfully on schedule and as planned. The 71-year-old Pope Leo returned to his room after the surgery at a Rome hospital. Oncologists say even if the nodule turns out to be cancerous, Leo's prognosis is excellent since it will have been removed at an early stage.
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1: This is the Environment Canada weather forecast for Saskatoon and area. Mainly sunny with some cloudy breaks this afternoon. Northwest wind 20, high of 11. Clear tonight, minus 2. Increasing cloud early tomorrow morning, clearing late in the afternoon. Southwest wind 20, high of 12. Sunshine Thursday 12, sunny Friday 17. For Prince Albert and the Northern Grain Belt, sunny today. West wind 20, high of 10. Clear tonight, minus 3. Increasing cloud tomorrow morning, then clearing in the afternoon. Southwest wind 30, high of 13. Sunshine on Thursday 11, sunny Friday 16. Around the province, 11 in Spiritwood, Rosetown and Kindersley 10, 9 in Outlook. It's only 5 degrees in Wynyard, Watrous 8, Regina, the cold spot along with Yorkton at 4, Humboldt is 8, 10 in LaRange, Meadow Lake is 12, 8 degrees in Melfort, Nipawin 9, 7 in Hudson Bay, Swift Current and Lloydminster 9, Moose Jaw 8. It's 10 degrees in the sunshine at North Battleford. Prince Albert's sunny, west-northwest wind at 21, 10 degrees. Saskatoon mostly sunny, west wind 18. The temperature is 9.
3: 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CDC 6964 and CDC Jiminy are the highest yielding small green lentils in the north and south. CDC 7757 is the south's highest yielding large green, while CDC 7358 is a small green yielding 16% over Clearfield CDC Invincible in the north. 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
1: Here are this afternoon's closing futures prices for Tuesday, October 13th. November canola down $3.40. $813.30 a ton, $18.45 a bushel. January canola down $3.20, $826.60 a ton, $18.74 a bushel. March canola down $2.70, $836.40 a ton, $18.97 a bushel. In Chicago, November soybean down a nickel, $12.82¾ a bushel. December soybean oil down 65 points, $0.6798. December soybean meal down $5.80, $362.90 a ton. December corn down a quarter cent, $4.82¾ a bushel. December Chicago wheat down $6.68¼ per bushel. December oats up 3 cents, $4.13¼ per bushel. And those are this afternoon's closing futures prices, courtesy of StoneX Canada in Winnipeg.
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0: Country 600 CJWW. It's a Tuesday afternoon with Saskatchewan's most listened to radio station. Hope you had a great Thanksgiving long weekend. Got stuffed full of turkey. And if you're anything like me, you had about 8, maybe 10 pieces of pumpkin pie. It sure is good, isn't it? Justin LaBrash there, we haven't met yet. Kenny Chesney, and she's got it all. I'm Jason Lee. So good to have you along. We got some winning here on the show today. We have some new tunes to play for you on New Tune Tuesday. We'll talk more on that later. Country Court will be back in session tomorrow afternoon at 1 o'clock with Jackson Emery. And at that time, Waylon Jennings' Dukes of Hazzard will go for a second straight win in the legendary Country Court. Right now, Saskatoon checks in at 11 on a beautiful afternoon. 12 in PA, 11 in the Battle Fords. We're back next with Jason Aldean.
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day, Potts Farm was a place to go. Load a truck up, hit the dirt road. 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Light the bonfire and call the girls. King in the can and the Marlboro man. Jack and Jim were a few good men. Where you learn how to kiss and cuss and fight too. Better watch out for the boys in blue. And all this small town, he said, she said. 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Watch your mouth. 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I'm tired of talking, man. Y'all ain't listening. Them old dirt

0: Country 600 CJWW, that's a legendary classic from Kenny Rogers, Lucille, and Jason Aldean, Dirt Road Anthem, along with Jason Lee on a new tune Tuesday. Throughout the show, and I'm with you till 10 o'clock tonight, but throughout the show, we're going to sprinkle in five songs making their CJWW debut here today. And amongst the five, three are artist debuts. Yes, brand new artists that we've never played on the station. They're going to debut today, including Zach John King. We have Saskatchewan's own J.J. LaValle, and a name that, well, we first met this lady during Country Music Week. She swung on by CJWW to visit us on Radio Row, and she's out of Australia. Her name is Tyla Rodriguez. She's going to kick off New Tune Tuesday, coming up before 3 o'clock. So stick around for that. Hey, we got a chance for you to win this afternoon. The Golden Anniversaries is a brand new play, a production of the Arts Club Theater Company. That is the brand new play on stage at the Persephone Theater, opening up October 21st, running until the 1st of November. If you'd like to win a pair of tickets to see Golden Anniversaries at the Persephone, text in to win. Just text me the title of the play, Golden Anniversaries. Groundkeeper Lawn Fertilizer text line number to get in, 306-938-0600. You have till 5 to get entered.
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0: Well, over the Thanksgiving long weekend, I think the weather was cooler than a lot of us would like it at this time of the year. And in the Southwest, even though precipitation is always welcome, not sure anybody's ready for snow quite yet. But look at it this week. We got a warming trend throughout this week. Mainly sunny this afternoon for Saskatoon. High today, 11. Clear tonight, low minus 2. And then increasing cloud tomorrow morning. Clearing up again in the afternoon. And a high of 12 degrees. Sunny and 12 for Thursday. Talking 17 by Friday. 19 on Saturday. For weather where you are anytime, go to cjwwradio.com. What we're seeing out there right now is seasonal. This is pretty much normal for this time of the year. Normal temperatures. North Battleford is sunny and 11. Prince Albert, sunny and 12. Saskatoon, mainly sunny. Light northwest wind, it's 11 degrees with Martina McBride.

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1: 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Food Rescue Organization urges food producers and businesses to reach out so it can help them connect with people in need. Snowfall totals from Thanksgiving Day. Number of fatal accidents in Saskatchewan continues its upward climb. The NDP is urging the government to provide more supportive and transitional housing.
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0: 1-800-CJ-WW. We're going to begin New Tune Tuesday with a CJWW artist debut. That is Tyler Rodriguez. We'll get to her new single here in just a few minutes. That's Jade Eagleson, Tell You Ride. Martina McBride in there for you with Blessed. Hey, don't forget, the Comedy Pit is on stage tonight. We got 8 comedians. They will begin at 7 o'clock sharp. You're talking about 2 hours of entertainment. They're going to roll through 8 comedians in that short amount of time. They're going to keep you laughing. They are going to get you in, entertain you, and let you go, and make sure you get a good night's rest. They usually wrap up right around 9 o'clock. 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Or $15 at the door if there's room for you tonight. 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

0: Country 600 CJWW. I'm going to remind you of that Sask Milk Cash Cow pin number once again, coming up on the other side of 3 o'clock. You need it to go after all the moolah tomorrow morning with the Moo Crew. Little Texas right there. Some guys have all the love. CJWW's got all the music, including some brand new ones. And to kick off New Tune Tuesday, a lady making her CJWW debut as an artist. From Australia, we got a chance to meet her at Country Music Week during the CCMAs in Saskatoon. Stop by for a visit on Radio Row. Hope you caught our chat with this lady, Tyla Rodriguez. Her brand new single is called Honky Tonk Healing.
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0: Country 600 CJWW, it's New Tune Tuesday. That's from a country newcomer out of Australia. Her name is Tyla Rodriguez. One's called Honky Tonk Healing. We first got a chance to meet Tyla on Radio Row down at TCU Place during Country Music Week, part of the CCMAs. And we got talking about the country music scene in Australia. Because personally, I know there's a lot of talent all over the world, but when I think country music, my mind doesn't go to Australia. But she corrected me. She said, man, Australia is crazy about their country music. So great to have her brand new single on our radio station, Honky Tonk Healing. Love to know your thoughts about the new Tyla Rodriguez track. Call me up. Text me. 306-938-0600, or let us know in the new Tune post on our Facebook fan page. Get more new music for you a little bit later on this afternoon. Lainey Wilson for you next.
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0: CJWW Newsroom, bringing you Saskatchewan's news first. Here's what's happening.
1: Good afternoon. It's mostly sunny and 11 degrees in Saskatoon at 3 o'clock. I'm Neil Billinger. Canadian sales of new farm machinery are behind last year's pace. The Association of Equipment Manufacturers reports sales of two-wheel drive tractors are down 8.9%, four-wheel drive tractors down 25.3%, and combines are 10% lower than during the same period in 2025. Now, those numbers are pretty much in line with what's happening south of the border, as U.S. farmers are also keeping a check on large capital expenditures. The provincial government is seeking public input as part of a review of the Saskatchewan Farm Security Act. The online survey will take 10 to 15 minutes to complete, and all answers are confidential. The survey will gather information on various topics such as farmland ownership, home quarter protection, and farm foreclosure protection. The survey will be open until November 30th. Saskatoon police arrested one person following a robbery at a business in the area of 33rd Street and Idlewild Drive late last evening. Around 10:30, several suspicious males went into a business. When police arrived, four people were seen running out of the store in different directions. A machete was found in the alley. A canine unit managed to track down one of the suspects, a 16-year-old who appeared in provincial court this morning. Well, it's that time of year. The Saskatchewan Health Authority is hosting flu and COVID clinics over the coming days and weeks. Some pharmacies and nurse practitioners are giving the shots as well. Appointments can be booked online at 4flu.ca. That's the number 4, then flu.ca.
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1: This is the Environment Canada weather forecast for Saskatoon and area. Mainly sunny with some cloudy breaks this afternoon. Northwest wind 20, high of 11. Clear tonight, minus 2. Increasing cloud early tomorrow morning. Clearing late in the afternoon. Southwest wind 20, high of 12. Sunshine Thursday 12, sunny Friday 17. For Prince Albert and the Northern Grain Belt, sunny today. West wind 20, high of 10. Clear tonight, minus 3. Increasing cloud tomorrow morning, then clearing in the afternoon. Southwest wind 30, high of 13. Sunshine on Thursday 11, sunny Friday 16. Around the province, it is 12 degrees in Spiritwood, Rosetown and Kindersley 11, Outlook 10, Wynyard 6, 9 in Watrous, Regina only 5, Humboldt is 9, 12 in LaRonge, Meadow Lake, the warm spot at 13, Melfort 9, Nipawin 10, it's 7 in Hudson Bay, Yorkton the cold spot at 4, Swift Current 10, Moose Jaw 9, Lloydminster 10, Sunshine and 11 at North Battleford. Prince Albert, mainly sunny, northwest wind 20, gusting to 31, 12 degrees. Saskatoon, mostly sunny, west-northwest wind 13 and the temperature 11.
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3: Good afternoon, this is Kirk McWilliams from StoneX Canada with this afternoon's futures prices from Winnipeg and Chicago. December gold down 350 at 41.86.60. December silver down 94 at 59.56. December Canadian up 34 at 70.56. November crude up 47 at 94.21. November canola down 340 at 8.13.30. January canola down 320 at 826.60. December Minneapolis wheat down 2.25 at 694. December Kansas down 3.75 at 711.5. December Chicago wheat down 4 at 668.25. December corn down 0.25 at 482.75. December oats up 3 at 413.25. November beans down 5 at 1282.75. December meal down 580 at 362.90. December beanol down 65 at 67.98. December cattle down 25 at 226.35. November feeders down 30 at 340.80. And December hogs down 40 at 67.97. This is Kirk McWilliams from StoneX Canada.
0: Hang on tight. The end of the workday is on the horizon with another hour of legendary country. This is the 3 o'clock Stampede with Jason Lee on CJWW.

0: Country 600 CJWW, the other side. That's legendary country from Charlie Major on the 3 o'clock Stampede and Wade Hayes on a good night. We got a good day, mainly sunny and 12 degrees on this Tuesday afternoon. 13 in Prince Albert, 12 in the Battle Fords. I'm Jason Lee. Remember, we got a chance for you to text in to win tickets to the brand new Persephone Theater play. It's called The Golden Anniversaries. It'll open up October 21st and run until the 1st of November. We got a pair of tickets up for grabs. Text Golden Anniversaries to the Groundkeeper Lawn Fertilizer text line if you want in for a chance to win those tickets. 306-938-0600. Coming up for you this hour, we have Cash Cow Pin Numbers. Plus, Deb Davies from Saskatchewan Foster Families will join us on the phone. It is this month is Saskatchewan Foster Families Month. So we'll catch up with Deb and more details on that. If you're thinking about being a foster family, well, stay tuned. We get the details. That and Miranda Lambert for you right after this.
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11: Health officials kicked off this year's influenza and COVID campaign. What's expected to make its rounds this season? How severe could it get, and how you can protect yourself?
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0: 1-800-636-CJWW on the 3 o'clock Stampede. That's Red Akins. As a 90s country star, as an artist, he only topped the charts once. However, as a songwriter, Red Akins has written or co-written more than 36 number one songs. He's written a couple of number one songs for Blake Shelton, Honey Bee, and Boys Round Here. He's written a couple number ones for his son, Thomas Rhett, It Goes Like This and Life Changes. He's written number ones for John Party and Luke Bryan and Dustin Lynch. And tonight, Red Akins becomes a member of the Grand Ole Opry. Red Akins' son, Thomas Rhett, will join a lineup that includes Luke Bryan and Jason Aldean, John Party, and Jamie Johnson, all coming out to celebrate Red Akins being a Opry member tonight. It'll be a good time. That one's called Love You Back, and Miranda Lambert, The House That Built Me. We're building a pretty nice forecast this week. We'll talk about it next.
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2: WW weather.
0: For the Saskatoon area tonight, clear sky, light wind, low minus 2. And then increasing cloud tomorrow morning. However, things are going to clear up again tomorrow afternoon. High of 12 degrees. Sunny and 12 on Thursday, sunny and 17 on Friday. For weather where you are anytime, go to cjwwradio.com. In North Battleford this hour, sunny and 12. Prince Albert mainly sunny and 13. Saskatoon mainly sunny. Light wind out of the northwest. We're at 12 degrees on the Stampede with the James Barker Band.

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1: 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Food Rescue Organization urges food producers and businesses to reach out so it can help them connect with people in need. Snowfall totals from Thanksgiving Day. Number of fatal accidents in Saskatchewan continues its upward climb. The NDP is urging the government to provide more supportive and transitional housing.
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0: Country 600 CJWW, Madeline Merlot on the 3 o'clock Stampede. That one's called Slide, and one from the James Barker Band, After Dark. Well, after you get this Saskmilk Cash Cow pin number, be listening tomorrow morning to the Mood Crew for your chance to call in, be the lucky caller, and play the Saskmilk Cash Cow. Thanks to some of our great sponsors that include Amigos Auto Wrecking, Courtesy Plumbing and Heating, and JB's Sausage Supplies. There is a bit of trick to it. I mean, you want to get as much moolah as you possibly can, but you don't want to disturb the cow, because if it gets a little upset, it might kick the pail over and you lose everything. You know what happens with spilled milk? You lose it all. So it's going to be tough to get the max amount of money, but everybody's got their own strategy, if you will. But first things first, you need that four-digit PIN number. And today's four-digit PIN is 3548. 3548. You got it. You're ready to go. Listen to play the Saskmilk Cash Cow tomorrow morning with the Moo Crew.
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0: Country 600 CJWW. If you missed the Sesmil Cash Cow pin numbers, we will remind you of them again this evening. Matt Johnner, DUI, and George Strait, give it away. That's what we plan to do, give away a lot of money if you play it right with the Sesmil Cash Cow. Got Alan Jackson from the Country Court Wall of Fame. First, we got a guest joining us.
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0: October is Foster Families Month in Saskatchewan, an opportunity to celebrate foster families and the difference they make each and every day. The Executive Director of Saskatchewan Foster Families, Deb Davies, joins us on the phone this afternoon. Deb, welcome. Maybe start off by talking about Saskatchewan Foster Families and what the association does.
5: Well, thank you for the call. What the Saskatchewan Foster Families Association does is supports caregivers across the province. And how we support is we have many different educational pieces that we provide to families. We offer support through advocacy. And we also have a program called the In-Home Support Program, so that when a family identifies they need that extra support or an extra set of hands, we're able to manage to deploy someone in to help them through that.
0: And you were a foster parent as well, right? So when you listen to Deb talk about the association, what they do, you know, you were a part of it firsthand.
5: Yes, I was. When I fostered, we didn't offer as many services, but we've identified to ensure that families are equipped. We want to educate, and we also want to be a voice for our families so that if they're having a tough time or just need someone to talk to, we're there to help and support them through that.
0: Are you guys always recruiting, or certain parts of the year you recruit, or how does that work?
5: Well, absolutely. We have many campaigns that go on throughout the year. We encourage people, if they're interested, to reach out to our office. You can do that by visiting our website at sasfosterfamilies.ca and, you know, inquire about more information, because making the decision to foster is a big decision, and we want to make sure that people are well educated before they take that first step.
0: So how do you know if you're a good fit for something like this?
5: Well, I think that opening your home and opening your heart is the first step. And, you know, accepting children or youth into your home, you have to be adaptable, because, again, when you're taking children into your home, it's new for everyone, for you as a family and also for the children. So, you know, having the willingness to open your home, your heart, is the first step.
0: I'm sure it's a very rewarding thing for people who do it.
5: It absolutely is. And, you know, one of the things that we really promote, it's about families helping families, because we want to make sure that children have a great start in life and a strong foundation. So we're there to help their families to be able to care for the children and to ensure that children always know where they belong and that we can best support.
0: October is Foster Families Month in Saskatchewan. Deb, if somebody is entertaining the idea of becoming a foster family, who do we get in contact? Where can we get more information?
5: Well, I think that the first thing you can do is visit our website online, and that's sasfosterfamilies.ca, or you can reach out to our office at 1-888-276-2880. And we can answer any questions you might have. We have a package of information that we can send out to you either by mail or by email, just so that you have that information of what fostering is all about and see if it's the right fit for you and your family.
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0: from the CJWW Newsroom, bringing you Saskatchewan's news first. Here's what's happening.
1: Good afternoon. It's 12 degrees at 4 o'clock. I'm Les Lazarick. The Saskatchewan NDP is calling on the government to take urgent action on the homelessness crisis in the province's largest centres. Last week, an 80-tent encampment on 20th Street and Avenue K was dismantled, sending about 120 people on their way. The city of Saskatoon says each of those people were repeatedly offered support and services, with only two taking them up on the deal. Social services critic April Chiefcalf says that figure doesn't reflect the entire number of homeless people that are searching for support.
2: They're just really struggling with the barriers to get that income support, to find housing that income support matches the rent. Okay, they're struggling with those barriers. I did talk to Bridge City Warmth over the weekend. They are a nonprofit volunteer organization, and they have up to 8 people who have reached out to them for housing as well.
1: She says what is needed is supportive and transitional housing. The NDP will be introducing new legislation this fall, which will restore direct payment of rent and utilities on behalf of those using the Saskatchewan Income Support Program. Meanwhile, Saskatoon Mayor Cynthia Block says in regards to the encampment on Avenue K South, the city made the commitment that every person every night has a safe place to sleep.
3: I think that there's been some confusion since the encampment was taken down on Avenue K, that somehow people were not allowed to have the opportunity to have a safe place to sleep. And that is not true.
1: She also pointed out that what is available may not be where folks want to go. She also said beyond the initial 2 people who took advantage of the supports offered when the encampment was taken down last week, with continued outreach, more have now accepted help. Elsewhere, a close call for an RCMP officer near Lashburn last Thursday morning. Around 10 a.m., the officer was conducting a traffic stop on Highway 16 and had exited the cruiser. While speaking to the driver, an SUV hit the police vehicle and narrowly missed the officer standing outside. The RCMP member was hit by debris, including the police vehicle's side-view mirror. Fortunately, there were no serious injuries, but the RCMP cruiser was significantly damaged. The adult man operating the SUV was issued a ticket for driving without due care and attention. RCMP report, this is the second time this year that an officer was nearly struck while conducting a traffic stop. On February 28th, a semi hit an RCMP cruiser on the Trans-Canada Highway near Grand Coulee. You can see RCMP dash cam video of the Lashburn incident with our story at cjwwradio.com. And starting today, crews are heading to Saskatoon's leafiest neighborhoods to help keep streets clear of leaves and reducing the potential for spring flooding. This year, those neighborhoods include Nutana, Holiday Park, Varsity View, Mayfair, Buena Vista, Riversdale, City Park, King George, Exhibition, and Caswell Hill. Residents can check when their street is scheduled to be swept at saskatoon.ca/sweep. Leaves that accumulate along streets can clog storm drains and catch basins, creating a risk of flooding when the snow melts, says Cam LeClaire, roadways manager. I'm Les Lazarick, CJWW News.
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1: The Environment Canada forecast for Saskatoon and area. Clear tonight, wind becoming light this evening, a low of -3. Increasing cloudiness tomorrow morning, wind becoming south 20 kilometers an hour near noon, a high of 12. For Wednesday night, partly cloudy, wind southwest 20 kilometers an hour becoming northwest 20, then increasing to gusts of up to 70 near midnight, a low of +2. Sunny and windy for Thursday and a high of 11. For the Prince Albert region, clear tonight, wind becoming light this evening, a low of -4. Increasing cloudiness tomorrow morning, wind becoming south 20 kilometers an hour near noon, a high of 11. For Wednesday night, partly cloudy with a 30% chance of rain showers, changing to a 30% chance of flurries overnight, wind becoming northwest gusting to 50 kilometers an hour, then increasing to gusts of up to 70 near midnight, a low of +1. Clearing and windy for Thursday and a high of 9. Temperatures across the province, Spiritwood and Kindersley are both reporting 13 degrees. It's 12 in Rosetown, Outlook, and LaRonge. Wynyard is 7. It's 10 in Watrous, Humboldt, Melfort, and Swift Current. Regina and Yorkton are both 5. It's 14 in Meadow Lake. Nipawin and Lloydminster are both 11. It's 8 in both Hudson Bay and Moose Jaw. In North Battleford, a west-northwest wind gusting to 28 kilometers per hour, a temperature of 12 degrees. Mainly sunny skies in Prince Albert, northwest wind gusting to 31 kilometers per hour and 13. And in Saskatoon, under mainly sunny skies, a northwest breeze 16 kilometers per hour, 48% the relative humidity, and the temperature is 12 degrees. Sports is next.
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0: afternoon. I'm Les Lyons, Rick with CJWW Sports. No word yet from the Saskatchewan Roughriders as to whether they'll return to the practice field tomorrow or on Wednesday in advance of their penultimate game of the 2026 CFL regular season. That will be a rematch of yesterday's 44-24 green and white loss in Montreal when the Riders host the Alouettes on Saturday afternoon. Saskatchewan head coach Corey Mace talked about what they need to do better over the final two games.
1: Focus and details, man. That's it. I never have left the game thinking that our guys don't play hard. I think they play hard. We just need focus on the details.
0: Kickoff on Saturday is 1 o'clock. Closer to home, it'll be another Saskatoon-Regina PFC final, this one on Sunday at Libel Field in the Queen City. Hilltops are the defending conference and national champs, but the Thunder won both regular season meetings over the Toppers on the way to a 7-1 first place finish. Meanwhile, it's another challenge to the Saskatchewan Huskies' hold on first place in the Canada West Conference. The 4-1 Dogs will actually have retribution on their minds, as the defending Hardy Cup champs only loss so far this season was to Manitoba, who pays a Friday night visit to Griffith Stadium. The Bisons are 3-2 and tied for second place with UBC. Kickoff time Friday is 7 o'clock. To hockey, today is the first NHL Frozen Frenzy Day of the new season. That means each of the 32 teams will be in action across 16 games with staggered start times, the first of which just underway with New Jersey visiting Detroit. Closer to home, there's a pair of WHL games in U.S. Division centers tonight. Seattle hosts Vancouver, while Spokane is home to Everett. Meantime, both the Saskatoon Blades and Prince Albert Raiders are idle until Friday, when the Bridge City Bunch journeys to Swift Current and PA entertains Moose Jaw. And over to baseball, where Cleveland will look to steal both games in Tampa Bay before heading home in the American League Championship Series. The Guardians upended the Rays 7-3 last night, with Game 2 tonight in St. Petersburg, Florida. Also, the NLCS resumes tomorrow in Los Angeles, with the defending World Series champion Dodgers at home to Milwaukee. Brewers lead the best of 7-2. That's CJWW Sports. I'm Les Lazarick.
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0: Country 600 CJWW, Tennille Towns on the home stretch drive. Sunshine's free in Clint Black when my ship comes in. It is a quarter after four along with Jason Lee. Great to have you along. We are going to continue New Tune Tuesday with a brand new song from Megan Maroney to play for you before 5 o'clock. As for traffic, the closure of Wanuskewin has northbound Idlewild Drive traffic moving slow towards Marquis Drive. And construction along College Drive is making things busy outside the U of S and RUH. And other than that, Saskatoon traffic map is showing slower moving traffic on 2nd Avenue. Looks like maybe a crash between Queen Street and 25th Street for northbound. That's all I really have for you at this time. Anything else you have, let us know. 306-938-0600. Got the Judds for you right after this on the home stretch drive. Remember, if you want in to win my tickets to the new Persephone play, the Golden Anniversaries, which opens up on October 21st and runs until November 1st, text Golden Anniversaries to the Groundkeeper Lawn Fertilizer text line 306-938-0600. We're giving you until 5 o'clock to get your entry in. We'll draw and give away those Persephone tickets next hour.
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0: Country 600 CJWW. It is the home stretch drive here on your home for Saskatoon Blades hockey. The Johnner brothers, and starting right now, Blades are off to a pretty good start to the season. They're 4-2, 1-0 in their first seven games. And just ahead of them in the standings, the Swift Current Broncos by a point. And those teams will battle it out down in Swift Current on Friday night. We'll have the game for you here on CJWW with Les Lazarick on the air Friday at 6:45. Cutting Edge pregame show with a 7 o'clock faceoff. Next home game for the Blades will be the following night on Saturday when they welcome the Moose Jaw Warriors to town. Judd's in there for you. Traffic looks like things have cleared up. It's what it appears on 2nd Avenue. We talked about a crash between Queen and 25th. Traffic northbound is moving good. The long line of traffic is northbound on Idaho Wild trying to get out of the city until that construction in on Wanuskewin Road is complete and opened up again. We're going to have this on a day-to-day basis, so no different today. Northbound on Idaho Wild towards Marquis Drive is backed up. It's what we have for you. What I have for the forecast is really nice. Almost 20 degrees by Saturday. How nice is that for this time of the year? We'll talk about those weather details next.
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0: 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Forecast for the Saskatoon area tonight, clear sky, light wind, low minus 3. Increasing cloud tomorrow morning, high of 12, and sunny and windy for Thursday with a high of 11. Sunny and 16 for Friday, and now an updated Environment Canada forecast has 20, the high for Saturday. For weather where you are anytime, go to cjwwradio.com. In North Battle for this hour, it's sunny and 12. Prince Albert, mainly sunny, 13. Saskatoon, mainly sunny. Gusting northwest wind to 27 kilometers per hour. 12 degrees for you on the home stretch drive with Eric Church.

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1: I'm Les Lazarick in the Saskatoon Media Group newsroom with your news now. Very close call for an RCMP officer conducting a traffic stop. NDP says supportive and transitional housing units are needed to solve homelessness crisis. And store is robbed with a machete and a sledgehammer.
0: Tell us what's happening in your world. 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

Country 600 CJWW. Keep me rocking. That is Patricia Conroy for you on the home stretch drive. 18 minutes ahead of 5 o'clock. Let's keep the new music rolling, shall we? We got five of them. Five brand new songs to play for you. New Tune Tuesday. So far into the show, I think I've only got one your way from Tyler Rodriguez. It's called Honky Tonk Healing. That was earlier. Let's get you this one from Megan Maroney. Brand new song is called Medicine. Here it is on Country 600 CJWW Saskatoon.

0: Country 600 CJWW. How do you like that? Taste your own medicine. As Megan Maroney, New Tune Tuesday from Saskatchewan's most listened to radio station. Always love your feedback of the new songs we play. You can call me or text me 306-938-0600. I also have a Facebook post up there for our New Tune Tuesday. You can leave a comment to provide your feedback there. We always like to know what you think. Two down, three more to go. On the other side of five, we have another artist making their CJWW debut. His name is Zach John King. And I told Ben Brooks off air today, I said, I can't wait for them. I can't wait to play them the new Zach John King song. So looking forward to it. That's coming up on the other side of five. Again, traffic for the most part looking good. Construction on College Drive outside RUH and the University of Saskatchewan. Things are backed up there. Slow moving on the north side of Circle Drive in both directions. Doesn't look like anything out of the ordinary, though, just the volume of traffic. And again, because of the closure with the construction on Wanuskewin Road, they're backed up quite a ways. Northbound on Idlewild, back to about Avenue C.
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0: from the CJWW Newsroom, bringing you Saskatchewan's news first. 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
1: Good afternoon. It's 12 degrees at 5 o'clock. I'm Les Lazarick. In the news, the Saskatchewan NDP is calling on the government to take urgent action on the homelessness crisis in the province's larger centres. In sports, the Riders will begin preparing for Saturday's return match with Montreal tomorrow. If you see news happening where you're at, call us at 244-1925. The Saskatchewan NDP says more supportive and transitional housing units are required if the government wants to improve the homeless crisis in the province. Last week, an 80-tent encampment on 20th Street and Avenue K was dismantled, sending about 120 people on their way. The city of Saskatoon says each of those people were repeatedly offered support and services, with only two taking them up on the deal. Social services critic April Chiefcalf says it's not the fact that they don't want support, it's the fact that the supports they need don't exist.
2: They've been going to warming centers for three winters now. It's not the solution to their needs. And they would rather be in a tent and fending for themselves than accessing services that sometimes they don't feel safe.
1: The NDP will be introducing new legislation this fall, which will restore direct payment of rent and utilities on behalf of those using the Saskatchewan Income Support Program. In addition, Saskatoon Mayor Cynthia Block says there has been confusion since the encampment was taken down on Avenue K South. She says it is not true that some people were not allowed an opportunity to have a safe place to sleep.
3: And that is not true. We have made that commitment as a city, and we've had that commitment from the province to ensure that every person every night has a safe place to sleep.
1: Mayor Block says it might not be where folks want to go, and she also points out the city of Saskatoon has two tools, which is police and fire, so it is very important to work closely with the province as they urgently work to get unhoused somewhere to stay with wraparound supports. She also said those working with the homeless are reaching out every day to find them the supports they need, and more people beyond the initial two who took the help offered last week have now accepted help. Meanwhile, as of today at 8:45 a.m., Saskatchewan RCMP reports there have been 74 fatal collisions with 89 fatalities on roadways policed by the Saskatchewan RCMP in 2026. One of the most recent took place Saturday around 5 p.m. Pontex RCMP received a report of a single vehicle rollover on Highway 4, approximately 4 kilometers south of Valmarie. Officers responded along with local fire and EMS. The sole occupant of the vehicle was declared deceased by EMS at the scene. He has been identified as a 59-year-old male from Valmarie. Pontex RCMP continue to investigate with the assistance of a Saskatchewan RCMP collision reconstructionist. Elsewhere, for the second time this year, an RCMP officer was nearly hit by a vehicle traveling at highway speeds while conducting a traffic stop. Around 10 a.m. last Thursday, an officer pulled over a vehicle on Highway 16 west of Lashburn. The emergency lights were activated and the RCMP was speaking with the driver. While this was going on, an SUV sideswiped the parked police vehicle at highway speed and narrowly missed the officer. The officer was hit by debris but not seriously injured. The man operating the SUV was issued a ticket for driving without due care and attention. This follows a similar incident on February 28th on the Trans-Canada Highway near Grand Coulee when a semi hit a police cruiser. The RCMP adds there are many other scary close calls that are not publicly released. It wants drivers to slow down to 60 kilometers an hour when passing emergency vehicles with activated lights. You can check out our online story for video of the Lashburn collision. Also, the Saskatoon Police Service has officers patrolling the 1200 block of Idlewild Drive. Shortly after 10:30 p.m. Sunday, spotted several suspicious males go into a nearby business. As police approached, four males were seen running out of the store in different directions, and at the same time, police received a call for service where four males, matching the description of the four who had fled, as having robbed the store with a machete and a sledgehammer. In a news release, police say they located a machete in a nearby alley and a track by the canine unit located a male suspect. The other three are still at large. A 16-year-old male youth was in Saskatoon Provincial Court today, charged with disguise with intent, robbery, carrying a concealed weapon, possession of a weapon, and breach of court-imposed conditions. Meantime, Saskatchewan's fall immunization campaign is officially underway, with free influenza and COVID-19 vaccines available beginning today for everyone 6 months months of age and older. Vaccines are available at Saskatchewan Health Authority immunization clinics, participating pharmacies, and some physician and nurse practitioner offices throughout the province. The Saskatchewan Health Authority says influenza and COVID-19 illnesses typically spread from fall to early spring. Appointments can be booked online at forflu.ca or by calling 1-833-727-5829 Monday to Friday from 8:45 a.m. to 4:45 p.m. A list of available walk-in clinics is also available at forflu.ca. Influenza and COVID-19 vaccines can be safely received during the same visit, making it easier to get protected against influenza and COVID-19 illness. If you have a preferred pharmacy or clinic, please contact them to ensure they are offering influenza and COVID-19 vaccines or immunization pharmacy maps. Plus, the increasing uses of community organizations such as food banks is leading to people being turned away or put on a wait list. A new survey found that 33% of community organizations have a wait list and another 35% have to turn people away because of limited food and resources. Second Harvest is Canada's largest food rescue organization, working with thousands of food businesses from across the supply chain to reduce the amount of edible food going to waste. Second Harvest's operations manager for Saskatchewan, Catherine Hepp, says the issue isn't how the community organizations are using resources, but that they need more resources.
4: One really practical piece of that is food rescue. There is good, nutritious food that already is available that would otherwise go to waste, and we can redirect that food to organizations that are serving people in their communities.
1: Hepp says businesses and farmers with a surplus of good-to-eat food can connect with Second Harvest through the Second Harvest Food Rescue app. Second Harvest will then connect the business, farmer, or food with a local nonprofit organization to make sure less people are turned away or waitlisted. In Saskatoon, in particular, Second Harvest helps the Friendship Inn, Food Bank, and more provide for the community. Individuals can also help by talking about food insecurity in their community, donating to an organization, or volunteering at an organization. And today's internet news poll question: would you watch an execution? To vote, go to Have Your Say at cjwwradio.com. I'm Les Lazarick, CJWW News.
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1: The Environment Canada forecast for Saskatoon and area. Clear tonight, wind becoming light this evening, a low of minus 3. Increasing cloudiness tomorrow morning, wind becoming south 20 kilometers an hour near noon, a high of 12. For Wednesday night, partly cloudy, wind southwest 20 kilometers an hour becoming northwest 20, then increasing to gusts of up to 70 near midnight, a low of plus 2. Sunny and windy for Thursday and a high of 11. For the Prince Albert region, clear tonight, wind becoming light this evening, a low of minus 4. Increasing cloudiness tomorrow morning, wind becoming south 20 kilometers an hour near noon, a high of 11. For Wednesday night, partly cloudy with a 30% chance of rain showers, changing to a 30% chance of flurries overnight, wind becoming northwest gusting to 50 kilometers an hour, then increasing to gusts of up to 70 near midnight, a low of plus 1. Clearing and windy for Thursday and a high of 9. Temperatures across the province, Spiritwood and Meadow Lake are both reporting 13 degrees. It's 12 in Rosetown, Outlook, Kindersley, and Nipawin. Wynyard is 7. It's 11 in Watrous, LaRonge, Melfort, and Lloydminster. It's 6 in Regina. Humboldt is 10, as is Swift Current. It's 8 in Hudson Bay. Yorkton is 5. It's 9 in Moose Jaw. In North Battleford, a northwest breeze 13 kilometers per hour, a temperature of 12 degrees. Mainly sunny skies in Prince Albert. A west-northwest wind 20 kilometers per hour and 13. And in Saskatoon, under mainly sunny skies, a north-northwest wind gusting to 27 kilometers per hour, 47% the relative humidity, and the temperature is 12 degrees. Coming up in Agribiz, Canadian farm equipment sales lagging behind last year. The business report is next.
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7: Good afternoon. This is Rebecca Camargo from Blair Lucan's office of Edward Jones with today's CJWW Business Report. The TSX advanced while U.S. equity markets closed modestly lower on Tuesday as investors digested the first major earnings reports of the season. Bond yields declined, with the 10-year Government of Canada yield at 3.87% and the 10-year U.S. Treasury yield near 5.21%. Internationally, Asian markets finished mixed overnight, while European equities were broadly lower. WTI crude extended its recent gains to about $94 per barrel as markets assessed the availability of Russian diesel fuel amid continued disruptions in the Middle East. The U.S. dollar weakened modestly against most major currencies, consistent with lower Treasury yields. In the stock markets October 13th, the TSX Composite Index on the Toronto Stock Exchange was up 319 points to close at 35,984. The Dow Jones Industrial Average in New York was down 180 points to close at 51,670. In interest rates, a one-year GIC at our office today paid 3.66%. The high interest savings rate was 2.1%, and the Canadian dollar is currently trading at 70 cents U.S. In commodity markets, gold was down 0.11% to $4,186 an ounce, and crude oil was up 1% to 95 U.S. per barrel. And that's today's CJWW Business Report. I'm Rebecca Camargo from Blair Lucan's office with Edward Jones, member of the Canadian Investor Protection Fund. 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

0: Introducing the new Crush It Hard Iced Tea from the makers of Provincial Vodka. Crush It tastes like
1: victory. Afternoon, I'm Neil Billinger with CJWW's AgriBiz. Prolonged rain during the first half of September may not have caused as much crop quality damage as originally anticipated. The Canadian Grain Commission says it's too early to comment on overall crop quality, but the results from samples tested to date have been not too bad. As of last Tuesday, the Grain Commission received 526 hard red spring wheat samples, 77% graded either number 1 or 2. Now, that's not quite as good for Durham, with 68% there in the top two grades, based on 255 samples submitted to the Grain Commission. While farmers want a higher percentage of crop in the top two grades, the grain trade doesn't mind having some lower grades as well. That's because some buyers are working with tighter budgets and don't mind a lower quality wheat or durum. The mean protein content of the red spring wheat crop was 14% as of October 6th, while durum was 13.4% according to the Grain Commission. Canada will likely be supplying some of the Black Sea region's usual customer base this year due to war-related shipping problems in that region. Those buyers are usually in the market for lower protein wheat. Canadian sales of new farm machinery are behind last year's pace. The Association of Equipment Manufacturers reports sales of two-wheel drive tractors are down 8.9%, four-wheel drive tractors down 25.3%, combines are 10% lower than the same period in 2025. Very much similar numbers in the United States, where farmers there keeping close track of capital expenditures as well. In the U.S., two-wheel drive tractor sales down 12.5%, four-wheel drive tractors down 23.4%, combines down 9.4%. The provincial government is seeking public input as part of a review of the Saskatchewan Farm Security Act. Agriculture Minister David Merritt says farmland is one of Saskatchewan's most valuable assets, and he wants to ensure the legislative framework governing its ownership and protection continues to meet the needs of Saskatchewan people. The online survey will take between 10 and 15 minutes to complete. All answers, of course, are confidential. The survey will gather information on the perceptions, use, and effectiveness of the Farm Security Act, including farmland ownership, home quarter protection, and the farm foreclosure protections. The survey will be open until the end of November. Data will be used as part of the review of the Saskatchewan Farm Security Act to ensure potential changes are done correctly.
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3: Good afternoon, I'm Les Lanzarek with CJWW Sports. Destiny, when it comes to making the playoffs, is no longer in the hands of the Saskatchewan Roughriders. Following week 19 action, the Green and White are 8-8, and while 16 points is the same as Winnipeg and Calgary, both the Bombers and Stampeders have the tiebreaker advantage on the Riders from their respective season series. Saskatchewan hosts Montreal Saturday afternoon, and Edmonton the following Saturday. Two wins would get the Rough Riders into the postseason, maybe even a third-place finish in the West, but no worse than fourth, and a crossover into the East Division semifinal at Toronto. Anything less than two wins in the Green and White will be scoreboard-watching, looking for help with Winnipeg and Calgary losing, in order to have a shot at repeating as Grey Cup champions. Following yesterday's 44-24 setback in Montreal, head coach Corey Mace was asked if the Owls' big plays were the result of busted coverages or just not finishing plays.
4: Yeah, I think both. Some of them, I know one for sure, we didn't have somebody where we thought they would be, but some of them too. I mean, those we're talking about, the offense is going crazy this year. I mean, they're making plays too, so no, I 100% agree with that, but we got to find ways to be in position and finish for ourselves.
3: Kickoff time Saturday is 1 o'clock for the Riders and Alouettes. To hockey, Anaheim recalled top prospect and Saskatoon product Roger McQueen from their San Diego affiliate in the American League while placing forward Ryan Poehling on injured reserve. The 20-year-old McQueen was drafted 10th overall in the 2025 draft by the Ducks. Elsewhere, defenseman Josh Morrissey was not on the ice today and not expected to be in the line.

0: lineup when Winnipeg is home to Minnesota tonight. Morrissey missed Friday's 5-1 loss to Anaheim after sustaining an upper body injury during Wednesday's victory over Colorado. Also, Montreal defenseman Mike Matheson is not available for tonight's game against Buffalo with a lower body injury. Additionally, Jacob Fowler is making his third straight start in goal, while Jakub Dobish will be in net tomorrow against Washington. At last glance, the Sabres had opened the scoring early in the first period. Meantime, Levi Marilainen is expected to start tonight for Vancouver at the Islanders. Plus, Ottawa is home to St. Louis, Toronto and Utah, Calgary at Anaheim, and Edmonton travels to the LA Kings. In addition, today is the first NHL Frozen Frenzy Day of the new season. That means each of the 32 teams will be in action across 16 games with staggered start times. New Jersey and Detroit were tied 1-1 after one period at last glance, while Florida and Columbus were scoreless past the midpoint of the opening period at last look. Meantime, Saskatoon's Trevor Jasek has been named Sask Sports September Athlete of the Month. Jasek earned the honor after helping Canada win gold in the men's M45 4x400-meter relay at the World Masters Athletics Championships in South Korea. To baseball, where unlike the National League Championship Series, where Milwaukee held serve at home for a 2-0 lead in the best of seven over the L.A. Dodgers, Cleveland can steal both games on the road in Tampa Bay to start the ALCS with a victory tonight. Plus, Kawhi Leonard will play his first game tonight since returning to the Raptors. He's in the starting lineup as Toronto hosts the New York Knicks in a preseason game. That's CJWW Sports. I'm Les Lazarek. My parting shot is next.
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0: Here's some Tuesday tidbits. Let's see. Three of the five Davis Alexander touchdown passes yesterday went for 45, 46, and 51 yards. And in all three cases, the Montreal receivers were wide open behind the Saskatchewan defensive backs. What the Rough Riders employ for zone pass coverage either doesn't work or the personnel isn't good enough or smart enough to make it work. Even the return of Tavon Campbell at field cornerback didn't help, as he got confused or didn't communicate with the others in the secondary as to who was taking who, especially who is taking the guy running the deep route. The Green and White's use of a four-man pass rush isn't enough to create pressure to help out with the inability of the secondary to cover receivers. In other words, the Riders' defense is a mess, and they aren't going to make the playoffs because they're going to finish the season with six straight losses and setbacks in eight of their last 10 games, unless something changes with their defensive schemes, and fast. If you ask me, I'd say the winless Ottawa Redblacks have a better chance of winning one of their final two games than Saskatchewan does. And that's the ultimate definition of sad. Since the Hockey Insiders can't seem to convince either the Winnipeg Jets or Detroit Red Wings to make an ill-advised panic-style trade involving Connor Hellebuyck or Dylan Larkin, they've turned their attention to the disgruntled player and their team making amends. Larkin has the better shot at doing that, since he's actually reported to Detroit and is playing. Hellebuyck, meantime, is said to be considering a return to Winnipeg, but the Insiders seem to feel as though his teammates don't want him back. I'm not so certain about that. I believe that guys like Scheifele, Connor, Morrissey, Lowry, etc. will welcome Hellebuyck back and get the entire group on side until such time a team like the New York Rangers comes calling with a legitimate offer because they are in need with Igor Shesterkin done for the season. And if you haven't heard it, I encourage you to check out the post-game show conversation that Jackson Imrie and I had with Saskatoon Blades goaltender Martin Psiholovets from Saturday after his 36-save effort in the Bridge City Bunch's 5-2 victory over Regina. The tall Czech puck stopper is a character and a treat to deal with. The audio can be found at cjwwradio.com under the Sports tab. That's my parting shot. I'm Les Lazarek, and it turned out nice again.
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0: Country 600, CJWW, Shania Twain, Honey, I'm Home, and Lori Morgan, Watch Me. It is 5:30, safe trip on the road home today. Be aware, it looks like Saskatoon traffic map is showing a crash on Circle Drive North, headed eastbound just before Preston Crossing, so traffic is backed up a little ways. If it's slow on the north end of Circle Drive eastbound, that is why. Hopefully it's not going to be too long until things get cleaned up and cleared up. Hope everybody's okay. But in the meantime, traffic, you'll have to deal with that this afternoon. That's really all I have for you. Anything else for me? My number's 306-938-0600. Thanks for entering to win my Persephone tickets, the brand new play, The Golden Anniversaries, opening up October 21st. That's next Wednesday night on the main stage of Persephone, running until November 1st. More information on the play, The Golden Anniversaries. 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But if you got in to win, good luck to you. We're going to make that draw here shortly. And New Tune Tuesday continues in just a few minutes with another CJWW artist debut. Hang on for Zach John King shortly.
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3: Health officials kicked off this year's influenza and COVID campaign. What's expected to make its rounds this season? How severe could it get, and how you can protect yourself?
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5: WW Weather.
6: Clear for the Saskatoon area tonight. Light wind, low of minus 3. Tomorrow, increasing morning cloud. High of 12, and then partly cloudy for Wednesday night. Windy. Wind gusts near 70 kilometers per hour Wednesday night, and then sunny and windy through the day Thursday with a high of 11. Sunny and 16 for Friday, 20 by Saturday. For weather where you are anytime, go to cjwwradio.com. Right now, North Battleford, sunny and 10. Prince Albert, sunny and 12. Saskatoon, mainly sunny. Light wind out of the northwest. It's 12 degrees. On the home stretch drive with Waylon and Willie.

Country 600 CJWW, a legendary classic on the homestretch drive. From Waylon and Willie, Mamas Don't Let Your Babies Grow Up to Be Cowboys. It is 5:37, time for another tune. This is from an artist making his CJWW debut. A native of Georgia, started playing indie rock before turning his attention to country music. And it's quite interesting because the man who's making his Opry debut tonight, Red Akins, had a hand in writing this song for newcomer Zach John King. It's called Get to Drinkin' Whiskey. Country 600 CJWW Saskatoon.

0: Country 600 CJWW, it's the home stretch drive. He's already toured with Morgan Wallen, made his Grand Ole Opry debut, and now he's making waves at country radio with that song right there. It's called Get to Drinkin' from Zach John King. Hope you like the new track. Always love your feedback. Hit us up on our Facebook fan page with a comment on the new Tune Tuesday post. We got more to come. We got a few down, but a couple more to go, including a couple of Saskatchewan artists. New one from Tennille Arts coming your way this evening, and a new one from another artist making a CJWW debut here today. Saskatoon-based JJ LaValle's got a brand new one at radio. We'll play that one for you this evening.
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0: Country 600 CJWW, Saskatoon on the home stretch drive. I'm Jason Lee. There's Jade Eagleson and Jake Worthington. Do it anyway. It is 14 minutes away from 6. Time to make somebody a winner with the Persephone Theater. The brand new play opening up about a week from now is called The Golden Anniversaries. You can get more information on the play and a link to tickets to the Persephone at cjwwradio.com. But to those who entered, let's see who's going to check out The Golden Anniversaries at the Persephone main stage, and that is going to be Maria B. Maria, congratulations. The play is on us. We'll be in contact with you. Having a quick look in traffic this afternoon. Again, we have issues on Circle Drive North, eastbound, just before Preston Crossing. Saskatoon traffic map is showing a crash, so traffic is backed up in the eastbound lane all the way past Warman Road for now. So heads up there.
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1-800-963-600-CJWW, the legendary Patsy Cline on the homestretch drive, I Fall to Pieces. Patsy Cline's music will be a part of the Rhinestone Cowgirls, the legendary ladies of country music. Along with Patsy Cline music, you'll hear music of Loretta Lynn and Tammy Wynette, Faith Hill, Carrie Underwood, to name a few, Reba, and much more. That show, the Rhinestone Cowgirls, will be at the Broadway Theater 1 week from tonight. Still some decent seats available. The longer you wait, the further back you're going to be. But so far, you get some pretty good seats. I mean, a lot have been picked up, but there's still, you know, a fair amount of seats left, which is good news for you. But get them early, and you'll have some great seats for the legendary ladies of country music next Tuesday night, Broadway Theater, presented by CJWW.

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1: The Environment Canada forecast for Saskatoon and area. Clear tonight, wind becoming light this evening, a low of minus 3. Increasing cloudiness tomorrow morning, wind becoming south 20 kilometers an hour near noon, a high of 12. For Wednesday night, partly cloudy, wind southwest 20 kilometers an hour becoming northwest 20, then increasing to gusts of up to 70 near midnight, a low of plus 2. Sunny and windy for Thursday and a high of 11. For the Prince Albert region, clear tonight, wind becoming light this evening, a low of minus 4. Increasing cloudiness tomorrow morning, wind becoming south 20 kilometers an hour near noon, a high of 11. For Wednesday night, partly cloudy with a 30% chance of rain showers, changing to a 30% chance of flurries overnight, wind becoming northwest gusting to 50 kilometers an hour, then increasing to gusts of up to 70 near midnight, a low of plus 1. Clearing and windy for Thursday and a high of 9.
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